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Just saying, you're on the job on 105.9 The Break.

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To wrap up the first half of the season, the All-Star break is next weekend. They'll start a series on the road against the Marlins. Starting tomorrow, we're going to send Brian Wu to the mound. 105.9 The Brew.

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think there were high expectations for World Cup ratings, television ratings, but I was reading from Nielsen that 72 group stage matches had a 92% increase in viewership, just the group stage, over last year's, or last World Cup was in 2022. 92% increase. 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

0: authorities are warning residents about a fraud ring targeting people with offers of real-life insurance policies. So the victim receives a telemarketing call to get basic personal information, and that's forwarded to a real insurance agent who's working with the ring. So then they call to complete the application, which is made without the victim's consent or knowledge, and they often submit applications for multiple policies. The agent gets a commission before the policy is issued. Fraud is discovered when a bill for the first premium arrives. Oregon Division of Financial Regulation recommends not giving information to anyone you do not know. 105.9 The Bro.
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5: Now, Brew Traffic.
6: South of Salem, I-5 in both directions near Battle Creek. We've got an accident to be cautious of, which has overtaken the left lane in both directions of I-5. This has got you stuck in bumper-to-bumper just south of Salem, so expect delays. 405 southbound after the Fremont Bridge as you get closer to Everett Street. Be aware of a disabled vehicle that's made itself rather cozy in the left lane, causing bumper-to-bumper as well. I'm Andrew J., KEX Traffic.
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9: 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The winner will take on Spain, who beat Portugal 1-0 this afternoon on Mikel Merino's goal in stoppage time.
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0: 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Pumpkins are going to be at the Moda Center on November the 1st. 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

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And if it rocks, hey, on the wall. 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

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Like it. 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

0: Hey, it's Tanner, Laura, and Casey, and coming up on tomorrow's show, Laura thinks that every person who drives this particular vehicle is a huge
1: It's obviously the Chrysler Bear.
0: No, it's not that one, but we'll tell you which vehicle it actually is, and we want to know what vehicles do the most entitled drivers usually drive. We'll take your calls around 8 a.m.
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first place in the AL West. They have won 5 of their last 6, and they're on the road against the Marlins for the next couple. All-Star break is next week.

0: Oregon Zoo has released over 1,300 rare Oregon silver spot larvae along the coast, and the idea is to grow the butterfly population. They thrive on blue violets, and the plants only grow in large enough numbers at and Saddle Mountain and those areas. Invasive weeds and forest changes have reduced the early blue violet growing areas, and the zoo captures silver spot during the summer. They lay eggs that can become caterpillars, and once they become larvae, they release them to become butterflies. 105.9 The Brew.
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Joey Chestnut captured his record 18th hot dog eating crown. He ate 66 hot dogs over the weekend at the Coney Island competition. That's 10 short of his record, but it still was enough to get his 18th crown. Nikki Sudo won on the women's side of things. Her 12th. 105 minutes.

0: 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Gonna rock your bank account beginning again next Monday. It's Gunner sitting in for Chad. Cash Squatch has been hibernating. We release him a week from today, giving you a chance to win $1,000. 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
1: If possible, I'd like to hear the Scorpions' Rock You Like a Hurricane.
0: Oh, you got it, man. We'll put it on.
1: Thanks a lot.

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Zoo Nights coming back to the Oregon Zoo this Friday. 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

0: And coming up on tomorrow's show, Cora thinks that every person who drives this particular vehicle is a huge
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0: 105.9 The Brew, it's Gunner, and you know what? You guys are the best. The last time we did the Cash Squatch contest, we gave away $1,000. Candy was a winner. We ask everybody, what are you going to do with the money?
1: I think I'm going to go either a trip to Hawaii or get a divorce.
0: I mean, boom! Thunderbolt! Out of nowhere. I have no idea what Candy did. Hopefully she did both. But we're back. If you're in a bad relationship, we're back on Monday with Cash Squatch. 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

People, we are officially burning daylight. Yeah, you notice days getting a little shorter. Longest day of the year was June 21st. By the end of July, we will have lost 50 minutes of daylight.

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1: Hey, Gunner. It's OJ with Uncle Bart, Uncle Tony, and Uncle Dale listening to you.
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0: Yeah, we're trying.

0: It is an absolutely bizarre number. The Rolling Stones are marking their 64th year together as a band. This Friday, their 25th studio album is going to be released, Foreign Tongues. From what I've heard, there's some pretty good stuff there, and we are going to have a Foreign Tongues album release party. We're going to play the entire album from beginning to end Thursday night at midnight. This is going to be extraordinarily cool. If you want a little preview, In the Stars, Rough and Twisted on YouTube, a couple of great new songs. But join us. Grab a beverage. 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

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We're at the very start of another long block of back-to-back rock. 105.9 The Brew, Gunner in for Chad. And closing time. 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

0: Oh, yeah, banging it with Mandatory, Metallica, 105.9 The Brew, Gunner in for Chad. You know, those guys give away a ton of money through their All Within My Hands Foundation. 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Recently, they announced $100,000 for Venezuelan relief. 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Yeah, where'd the rest of it go? Well, there's Uncle Sam at the front door. You could hand it over to him. Good luck tomorrow night.
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1: It's obviously the Chrysler LeBaron.
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0: Now, we have got our date for the return of Weezer to the Moda Center. 105.9 The Brew welcomes them on 9/11, and you could be there. So simple to win. All you have to do, follow The Brew on Instagram, like our Weezer post, and then you're done. You might end up in the winner's circle. Silver Sun pickups and the Shins will be there as well. Good luck from 105.9 The Brew.
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0: 105.9 The Brew, Gunner in for Chad this week. And man, 1 week from today, we're back at it. We unleash Cash Squatch, giving you a chance to win $1,000 every hour, 6 a.m. to 6 p.m. Love our winners. Love the reactions. This was Isabel the last time we went through the contest.
1: Shut up. Are you serious? Oh, my God. Okay, I've been doing this for 2 years, and I won. I won.
0: Yeah.
1: So how do I get it?
0: Yeah, all right, we get it. You won, and then listen to her. Give me my money. Where's my money? 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

105.9 The Brew. Humans were not created to sit in silence. We're born to be loud. Guaranteed human.

You can find me out there on Instagram and Twitter at Gunner Rocks. Somebody tagged me, and this is hilarious. Hey, Gunner, I read that former President George W. Bush and Rambo star Sylvester Stallone, they both turned 80 today, and it's fitting because they're both famous for fighting imaginary wars. Oh, weapons of mass destruction.

0: 105.9 The Brew, it's Gunner, and forget about Travis and Taylor. To me, this is the wedding of the weekend. Apparently, a couple played a best-of-three game of rock, paper, scissors at the altar to determine whose last name they were going to use. His name was Pierce. Hers was Hunter. He won the first round. She won the second and the third round, and they will now be known as the Hunters. This is awesome. If any of my daughters are listening, do this. When you get married, there's a chance for my last name to survive with rock, paper, scissors.
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0: 105.9 The Brew, Portland's rock station. Gunner in for Chad this week. Well, do you remember the movie Heat? Al Pacino and Robert De Niro. Michael Mann was the director. Really good movie. And now Heat 2 has been confirmed. We knew that Leonardo DiCaprio was going to be part of it. Christian Bale has officially signed on. It is believed that Adam Driver may play the villain in that movie. But man, I am all in. So they'll start filming later this year. Probably won't be out until early 28.
1: 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Like maybe you ride a motorcycle. But today, it's raining. So you wish you had an RV. But if you did, you'd have to listen to some guy parked next to you at a campsite play his acoustic guitar. Now before you start wishing you had a boat, remember, your brother-in-law would invite himself every weekend.
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Well, we had a warm Monday to kick off the week, but we are going to be cooling off. Sunshine most of the week. Tomorrow, a high only around 82.

Oh, here's an argument starter. Greatest guitar solo of all time in rock music. Oh, I mean, you know, could it be Jimi Hendrix? Maybe Angus Young, Back in Black, Welcome to the Jungle, anything by Jimmy Page, or David Gilmour here

0: Hey, it's Tanner, Laura, and Casey, and coming up on tomorrow's show, Laura thinks that every person who drives this particular vehicle is a huge
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0: It is Tuesday, July 7th, 2026. Tanner, Lauren, Casey, we are live.
1: Hello.
0: I know we'll learn more about it and the big story from Laura, but big day yesterday. It was a big bummer for the United States of America. Not only did we lose the World Cup, we're out of the World Cup, but internet seems to hate us. Internet seems to really hate America right now.
2: Why would you say that? I mean, why does the internet hate us today? Because that's nothing new.
0: It's just because of...
2: Is that because of the red card situation?
0: The red card situation. Yes.
2: Well, I mean,
0: the internet seems pretty... the rest of the world seems pretty upset.
2: I mean, to be fair, it didn't help us at all.
0: It didn't seem to help one bit. But yeah, it's a bummer. But, you know, that's why God invented alcohol, so...
2: I guess. To just drink away the haters or to...
0: haters gonna hate and taters gonna tate.
2: Or to inspire you to respond to each and every hater. I feel like that's all alcohol does. It doesn't make me like want to ignore the haters. It just makes me want to like fire off.
0: Yeah, I usually just can't get into my Facebook at that point. So
2: Yeah.
1: And mostly this makes me want to take my clothes off and run outside.
2: Yeah. And well, now we know why Casey stopped drinking.
0: Well, we'll learn more. Hold on.
2: Oh, my.
0: I tried to on the way in, but we'll learn more on the big story here in just a second. Later on this morning, we do have tickets to go see the Smashing Pumpkins again. I wanted to play a clip for you real fast before we really get the show started this morning. Yesterday was a Monday. You know, you have a case of the Mondays. And I go back and listen to the show sometimes because I'm saving things. I'm trying to like make little clips and stuff.
2: Yeah.
0: And yesterday I heard something that I didn't notice on the air. Because a lot of times I'll say something and I'll go back and listen to it and I'll be like, what the hell was that?
2: Yeah.
0: Like I'll say something totally backwards or my dyslexia kicks in. You know, like when you reverse words, I do that out loud all the time.
1: I feel like half the time we do this show, people would think we're on propofol. Like we don't remember, remember anything. Yeah. Like it's just like, I don't know what happened.
0: Well, this is a calamity because not only do I fumble my way through a sentence, so does Laura. And it's just a little calamity.
2: Let's hear it.
0: Congratulations. You're going to get tickets to go see the Pumpkins. We'll have another pair coming up tomorrow and online at 1059thebrew.com. Newton Spader, your pets. You see what I did there? Nude and Spader, your pets.
2: Nude and Spader, your pets. Oh, you know what's funny? Is
0: Nude
2: that
0: and
2: I,
0: Spade, your pets. I didn't. What the hell am I talking about? Spade and neuter
2: your pets.
0: Yes.
2: Is what you're going for.
0: And I said Nude and Spader.
2: You know,
0: Nude and James Spader,
2: funny?
0: Your pets.
2: Yesterday, I didn't even notice that because I also botched what I was trying to say.
3: Yeah, I can tap control pad. You know what I mean.
0: We'll be back. So the people listening to yesterday's show at like 7:30 or whatever.
2: What is wrong with you?
0: Are they having a stroke on the radio?
1: The hell is wrong with these people?
0: This is what the whole 19 second clip sounded like. Congratulations. You're going to get tickets to go see the Pumpkins. We'll have another pair coming up tomorrow. And online at 1059thebrew.com. Newton Spader, your pets.
3: Yeah, I can tap control pad. You know what I mean.
0: What were you trying to say?
2: I'm just going to fire myself right now. It's time for me to go.
0: What were you trying to say?
2: I was going to say, help control the pet population, because that's what he says before. He says, get your pets spayed and neutered.
0: That's right.
2: Where's
0: your fumble, Casey?
1: Listen, I was letting you guys handle it.
2: Thank you. Well, we appreciate
1: it. Sometimes
2: that.
1: You just got to stand back and let it unfold.
0: Yeah. My favorite's Laura's, because I don't even think... I mean, the whole thing, it's just jumbled from the beginning.
4: Yeah, I can tap control pad, you know what I mean.
0: we'll be back. Laura in slow motion, so much so much fun.
2: I like also how I ended it with you know what I mean. Nobody knew what I meant.
5: And now, the big story.
0: It is time for the big story where we go around the room and share what we think the biggest stories of the day are. It's all brought to you by Cornell's Plumbing, Heating, and Air. 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Laura, you want to kick it off?
2: Yeah, so as we mentioned, the United States World Cup run is over. They really botched it last night. They lost 4-1 against Belgium in Seattle, and the only point they scored was a penalty kick. So really, we didn't even get close.
0: Free kick.
2: Yeah. But so that's it. That's just it. The U.S. hasn't made the quarterfinals of the World Cup since 2002.
0: Big ups to them. They did a great job. They made it this far. I know there's, you know, the little red card controversy and all that stuff, but you know, pull all that aside, they did a pretty good job, and I'm proud of them.
2: Yeah,
0: and
2: they did
0: it got
2: all right.
0: So many people interested in that dumb little sport.
1: It's
0: because I can't seem to get into it. The games last. This thing is. You know, I was 15 when this thing started.
1: I feel like two Christmases.
0: 15 years old.
1: And I feel like we've had two Christmases.
2: And it's not even over.
0: I could have raised a kid and taught him three different forms of karate by the time this thing's over.
2: Well, we've got 2 weeks left.
0: Oh my goodness.
2: Although I'm done watching. Like now that the U.S. is out, I'm like, man.
0: But it was cool to see all the fans embrace America and vice versa, and
2: totally.
0: You know, yeah, it got to, if the World Cup can end wars, I'm all for it. I'll get into soccer.
1: It did send a wave of positivity, which is undeniable.
0: Yeah,
1: which I dug great. That. I think it's good too. I think the big story is AI actress Tilly Norwood is set to star in her first feature film, Particle 6. The AI focused studio behind Norwood announced the comedy drama Misaligned. The film will follow Tilly after she is convinced by a rogue bot from the dark web to abandon her guardrails and begin developing desires, impulses, ambitious, but I can't talk now either, making her more human. So basically,
6: you fool.
1: Basically, they're going to take regular movie makers and some AI aficionados. They're going to work together and they're going to pull this historical, monumental movie into the real world.
0: But it's AI.
1: It's going to be. It's going to be guided by actual movie makers.
2: It's insane.
1: But the AI is going to be
0: prompted
1: doing the heavy
0: by actual movie makers. Yeah. No thanks.
2: It's insane how many pictures of her are on the internet. It's like you do a Google search and she just looks like an actress.
0: She's not a real person.
2: No,
1: she's the first AI actress,
2: but she's all over the place.
0: I'm not into it. I think the big story of the day is the Mega Millions jackpot is worth an estimated $576 million.
2: Whoa.
0: It's going to be up for grabs tonight in the Mega Millions drawing. The cash option on that would work out to almost $254 million. Of course, walking away with that is roughly $1 in 290 million. So good
1: that's
0: luck.
1: That's all.
0: That's
2: yeah,
0: it.
2: That's it.
0: That's it.
2: I mean, I'd take it. I would take it.
0: Yeah, dude. $250 million.
1: Yeah, I would have nothing to cry about at that point in time.
0: More on the stories online at 1059thebrew.com. 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

0: Tanner, Laura, and Casey.
1: Yesterday, we got a lot of calls yesterday for... some people are going after Laura because she believes what, Casey?
2: That a hot dog is a sandwich?
1: That's right. That a hot dog is a sandwich. But, you know, according to the USDA, technically it is.
3: I don't know how it wouldn't be a sandwich.
1: Apparently, according to the USDA, technically a burrito is a sandwich.
3: Oh, no, that's stupid.
1: That's just what the USDA says, and hamburgers are sandwiches. I agree. I don't agree with any of that. I think it's simple and easy for them to just put it in that category.
2: So is anything handheld a sandwich?
3: No.
1: Well, that lady that called yesterday said that anything handheld if you hold it with your hand, it's a witch.
2: Okay.
3: I don't know. See, for me, the difference between a hot dog, because a hot dog is the meat inside of the bread. It's not the name of the.
2: Gotcha. But now this has the whole pizza thing coming through. If you folded a slice of pizza, you're in the same conversation.
3: No, you're not, because it's not separate. How? Well, because a pizza, everything is like stuck onto it.
2: Yeah, and it's delivered on a bready crust. So if you then folded that taco style a la hot dog,
3: no.
2: You got your meat and stuff on the inside. You
3: it's
2: got your
3: not a sand. No,
2: but
3: on
2: the
3: not
2: I don't
3: sandwich.
2: Understand how you're now. Here we
3: because
2: go again.
3: Because it's not just like no, because you don't. No, I'm not. So
2: it's another South
1: what?
2: Detroit.
1: No, defend yourself.
3: I'm not going to argue with you.
1: Stand your
3: this.
1: Ground.
3: It's just like it's different. Pizza's different because you put it in an oven as one big piece, and then you cut it into. It's a totally different thing.
2: Okay, I'm just saying it's based on the lady's rule was if it's delivered via hand /
3: well, then,
2: bread vehicle.
3: Okay.
2: Are we not moving into the same conversation? That's all I'm saying.
1: Well, listen,
3: we're not moving into the... You take a hot dog and you put it on the bread.
1: We got some talk back messages coming in through our iHeartRadio app.
4: So if you take one piece of bread and wrap it around a hot dog, does that make it a half a sandwich?
5: Hey, good morning, Brew Crew. I was just wondering, with all this sandwich and hot dog talk, would that make a Twinkie a burrito?
3: Yes, the answer is yes. It's just like that's why a Pop-Tart would be a ravioli.
1: Yes, no, it's
2: which
1: Pop-Tart
2: was
1: is
2: one
1: not
2: of
1: a
2: the
1: ravioli.
2: More hilarious things you stumbled onto yesterday.
1: Pop-Tart is a ravioli.
3: It's a fruit ravioli.
2: I mean,
3: what else would you go like?
2: When you like on paper, it's hard to argue. It's shaped.
1: It's a fruit ravioli.
2: It looks like a ravioli. Rectangular, but mm-hmm. nonetheless.
1: I, you know what? From now on, I like calling them that. I'm go get a box of
3: fruit raviolis. Fruit raviolis.
2: Toaster raviolis.
1: Yeah, with some toaster strudel raviolis.
3: No, a toaster strudel is not a ravioli.
1: Oh, what's a toaster strudel?
3: I don't know. A toaster strudel is in its own lane.
1: Toaster strudel's gross. Give me a Pop-Tart.
3: Excuse me?
1: Give me a Pop-Tart.
3: No.
2: That was blasphemy.
1: No.
3: Yeah.
1: I'm not a fan.
3: What?
1: Yeah, just give me a Pop-Tart and give it to me untoasted. I want it raw.
2: Dude,
1: raw dog.
3: I mean,
1: Someone sent a text in the other day when I said I like hot dogs with no condiments on it. Tanner, you raw dogging son of a bitch.
3: You are. That's
1: true.
3: That's disgusting.
1: It's true.
3: What do you want the bun? You want the bun to be steamed? You want it to be toasted? Like, what's
1: it should be right out of the bag. I don't
3: that
1: care.
3: That is so odd.
1: I prefer it to be toasted, though.
3: That is so
2: Yeah,
3: odd.
2: I need some sort of... something to it, like right out of the bag. Like I'll do it.
1: Hot dogs, right? Just plain, just bun dog. That's the place you need to be as an American.
3: I don't
1: burn them
2: that's
1: bitches
2: so
1: a little
2: crazy
1: bit.
2: Crazy to me that you
1: hold them over the fire a little bit, so you get them a little, you know, black. Charcoal.
3: I don't love any bread that doesn't have something done to it. Like the bread just like it's sticky and it like sticks to the roof of your mouth.
1: You can't handle plain bread.
2: The steamed bun is where it's at. Just like when you go to McDonald's and you get the fish filet, it's the only thing that comes with that nice, soft, pillowy, awesome bun.
3: I love a fish filet.
2: They're super good. Tanner's like trying to throw up in his mouth.
1: No,
2: because
1: I don't eat, I'm not going to eat fish from a fast food joint.
2: You're not going to eat it, period. But nevertheless.
1: You're right, but especially not from a fast food joint.
3: Have you had a fish filet?
1: I know what they smell like, which means I know what they taste like.
2: it's bananas.
1: What is that? How is that bananas?
2: Like,
1: they're all connected.
2: I automatically know what it tastes like.
1: They're all connected.
3: That's not true.
1: And you guys know that my senses are very strong in terms of sniff and smell. My taste is strong in it. It's all. What am I having to explain this to you for?
2: Yeah, because it's hilarious. Just like yesterday when you rolled in here, it smells like hamburgers.
1: It did.
2: It's the most random thing.
1: Yesterday when I came into the building, it smelled like someone was cooking hamburgers. But I look back at it now and I realize I think I was just having a stroke.
3: Yeah, I mean, I was going to say, I think maybe you need to get that checked out. You need to talk.
1: No,
3: to
1: I smelled it again this morning, but it's only in the lobby, so it's just something. It's some of the stuff that they're doing with construction.
3: You need to talk
1: that just
3: to
1: reminds
3: your EMT
1: me of
3: about that,
1: hamburgers. Whatever so, it is,
3: some weird.
1: Yeah, give me the caulking stuff that's got good hamburger scent to it.
3: You want a hamburger scented caulk?
2: Wow.
1: Yeah.
2: Boy, it's just getting spicy this morning.
1: All right, I got a TalkPick message to get through to our iHeartRadio app. Here we go.
6: A hot dog can be considered an open-faced sandwich. Hello.
3: I mean, an open-faced sandwich, like, what's even the point?
1: Yeah.
3: Like, what are we doing with an open-faced sandwich?
2: It's definitely not a sandwich. And that's and again, I feel like anytime bread is introduced, it's now a sandwich. Based on our conversation yesterday and today.
3: No,
2: and
3: that's
2: I
3: don't, not, I don't that's I'm on not, board with that's no, not
1: I'm
3: true. Not,
1: I refuse to give in. I refuse. It's my right as an American. All right. Right?
3: Sure.
2: I mean, the open-faced sandwich is just
7: America?
2: A disaster on a plate.
7: I thought this was America.
1: What?
3: That's like avocado toast would be considered an open-faced sandwich.
1: All right, more of your calls, talkbacks, and texts coming up in just a few minutes where we've got the Smashing Pumpkins tickets here in about 1 hour from now. Hang on.
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6: Now, Brew Traffic.
7: Some bright sunshine as you cruise eastbound Sunset Highway this morning, but still just a few brake lights when you get close to downtown into the tunnel. It's a little bit crowded west I-84 near 82nd and just starting to get busy now through Vancouver. I-5 south, south of 4th Plain. Lynn Masterson, Kiki X Traffic.
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0: Casey and I were just talking about fireworks. You know, we had a great time over the 4th of July. Hope you had a great weekend. You know, blackjack fireworks, I was in there on Saturday, and I was thinking to myself, man, I can't believe this is still a thing.
1: Yeah, I think about it every year as I wait for them to be banned.
0: Yeah, pull the plug on it all. I mean, obviously, we can't have the good stuff here in Oregon. And, you know, with all our greenery and everything and it getting really dry, I do understand it. It's a bummer, but in Washington, you can still buy them.
2: Yeah.
0: And so when I was up there in Blackjack, I'm buying these like $119 premium Excaliburs. Is that what they're called? Or platinum?
1: So you got the Excalibur and then you got the Excalibur Platinum.
0: Yeah, yeah.
1: But the black, just regular Excaliburs, they were bringing those out by the flat cart.
0: And people were just taking them like
1: and
0: crazy.
1: In the time I was standing there, they went through two flat carts of the Excalibur.
0: And I'm just like... You know, I was just reading about there was a hillside in Lincoln City that caught on fire and eight people were charged because of lighting fireworks in Lincoln City. And it's like, I'm just surprised that this is still a thing. I can still go into Blackjack and buy explosives.
1: Yeah, no, yeah.
0: And I love it, but it's just, I'm surprised we're still allowed to do it.
1: I just, I want to say things and I probably should restrict my tongue on what one could do with said fireworks.
2: Yeah.
1: But
2: that's where
1: my brain goes. I start thinking like what you could do. And you go, I can't believe they just let you walk in and have these.
0: Yeah. I saw one video yesterday where these dumb kids, one kid tried to throw a mortar out the car door like a hand grenade.
1: Oh my gosh.
0: It somehow got stuck in the front of the car.
1: Oh, I think I saw that.
0: You saw it? It just blew the whole front of the car up, and the alarm went off. His airbag went off.
1: Yeah, I was trying to figure out how it happened, though, because it's like there was like a smash cut from you see him in the window, and then it just showed like the front of the car, and I was like, how the hell did that happen?
2: You know, that's natural selection.
0: Totally. Totally. I mean, I don't know. Like, he threw it out, and it just like, I have no idea how it got stuck in the front of the vehicle, but it blew that thing right. Like, it looked like he hit a pole, you know, these kids.
1: What a surprise that would be, though. Like, you're not anticipating your car to blow up. And then all of a sudden, ka-ka.
0: Let me find the video clip, and I'll put it on the website at 1059thebrew.com so you can check it out. Also, coming up in a little bit, 7:30 this morning, we do have tickets to go see the Smashing Pumpkins when they take over the Moda Center coming up November 1st. And it's a weird show. I mean, not a weird show, but it's different than a normal rock show, so... The first half is like a stage production, like a play almost.
2: Mm-hmm.
0: And then the second half is like a rock show. And, of course, they're celebrating, 35 years of Melancholy and the Infinite Sadness?
1: 30 or 35. 30 or 30. Yeah. Maybe 30.
2: I think 30 sounds more like it. But they did. I'm wondering, because when I went to see My Chemical Romance in Chicago, they did the whole like rock opera for the Black Parade at the beginning of it. So the first half was all that. And then the second half... They like moved stages entirely. Like that was like put to the side and like they blacked it out and then they came forward to a stage in the round and then they were performing things from other albums.
1: Well, that's
2: so
1: pretty cool.
2: I'm wondering if it's going to be like two separate things altogether.
1: I don't know, but it's nice to hear that there's something cool like that happening. I can finally wear my monocle.
2: Perfect. I know you've been waiting.
0: Yeah. Also, I don't know if you would, I guess this is kind of cool if you like tradition, but the running of the bulls begins today in Spain. It's you know, it goes on for a week. The running, that's another thing I'm still surprised is happening in 2026.
1: Yeah. Again, back to the natural selection of things. People just go, people are gonna get trampled. People might die.
0: It's everyone's surprised when that happens every single year. Like, oh yeah, the running of the bulls until someone gets yeeted into a street light.
1: Yeah.
0: And then next thing you know, everyone's all shocked.
2: I don't know.
0: Well, what did you expect was going to happen?
2: Yeah, is anyone really surprised, though? I mean, because the people who go, it's morbid curiosity.
0: Yeah.
2: You know? It's like, you don't...
0: That's the only reason I would go.
2: You don't go to watch everybody get away.
0: Hopefully this old guy gets shot right over the fence.
2: Yeah.
0: I don't want to see this.
2: And an old man kebab.
1: Would you do it?
0: Hell no.
1: You wouldn't run with the bulls?
0: No.
2: I can't run with...
0: If I'm in the very front... And the bull is
2: not
0: way
2: even,
0: back there.
2: Not even, because then you get trampled by other people. Seems like a big mess.
0: Yeah, it's ridiculous. Why would I do that?
1: Maybe
0: there's a video game simulator on Steam.
2: There you go.
1: I haven't really looked deep into that. Do people pay to participate, I wonder, or do you just do it?
2: I don't know.
0: I think you're issued a diaper in case you poop yourself.
1: Yeah, dude, yeah.
0: And then you
1: and a band. Here's a diaper and a Band-Aid. Best of luck.
0: Yeah. Well, in honor of the running of the bulls, which does kick off today in Spain, it's time for a stand-up clip of the day. This clip is from comedian Jim Gaffigan.
3: No, there's the running with the bulls every July. First of all, nobody's running with the bulls, all right? The bulls don't turn into jogging partners. People are voluntarily being chased by bulls because they have mental problems. There's always a couple Americans that run with the bulls, you know, and they interview them the next day in the hospital.
4: I was here on vacation. I heard about this running with the bulls, and I haven't worked out in 20 years. So I had my wife hold my ham on, and I went out there. I got gored right away.
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0: What's trending?
1: All right, online at 1059thebrew.com. We get a lot of good stuff. So, you know, we were talking about going into fireworks stands like in Washington, mm-hmm. like blackjack, and kind of, I still can't believe this is a thing that we are less allowed to go and buy explosives. And it makes me worry that someday they're going to cut them off when things like this happen.
2: Things are going to, yes.
1: They're going to get cut off, I feel like, someday. But, you know, whatever. I don't want them to. Because I like blowing things up.
3: Yeah, and
1: it's got to be safe about it.
3: And it's fun to go into what is essentially a grocery store of just things that you can blow up.
1: Yeah. Anyway, apparently a plane traveling from Atlanta to Chicago on the 4th of July was struck by a mortar. Did you guys hear about this?
2: Yeah, wow. Just like somebody firing off like in their neighborhood.
1: Right? I don't know if they were like intending to hit the plane. It just maybe happened.
2: Yeah, but it wasn't like a professionally scheduled fireworks show.
1: Right, just some like Carl in his backyard.
2: Yes, exactly.
1: But here's, they actually found this out listening to the air traffic control audio.
4: And we're just hoping it was just a mortar that went off underneath, but definitely felt the big bang.
5: We had there have been multiple reports, as you can imagine. The city's aware. They said they would notify the Chicago police, but, you know, I don't know what they'll do. And Southwest 223, just for your information, the preceding Airbus said they were struck by a firework approximately 200 AGL.
1: Well, I like how they're like, I don't know what the cops are going to do.
2: Well, I mean,
1: Chicago police, like, what do you want us to call Batman?
2: It's a good point.
1: Yeah, they don't have anything to do with that.
3: He said 200 AGL.
2: What's AGL?
3: I was just wondering what that means.
1: It's pilot talk.
3: Yeah, but I want to learn.
1: Well, anyway, that happened, and
2: can you imagine how scary that must have been for the people on the plane?
1: Yeah, thunk.
2: Yeah,
1: what the hell? Did we just get struck by a missile?
2: Automatically assuming that the plane's crashing, right?
1: Yeah. I would think, and especially if you're cut, because my guess is they were landing. It's not like they were trying to land, right?
2: Yes.
1: I would be panicked. Like
2: sketchy.
3: For other curious minds out there, like myself, that is above ground level.
1: Ah.
2: Oh, okay.
3: There we go. Now we've all learned something this morning.
2: Interesting.
1: Annoying is half the battle, right? I think I have.
3: The more you know.
1: I think. Yep.
2: Yeah. Oh. Mm-hmm. Look at that.
1: It's very good.
2: Very nice.
1: All right, it is Tuesday, so that means coming up next, it's Topic Tuesday.
2: Woo!
1: We're gonna Topic Bucket Tuesday. We're going to put our hands into the topic bucket and just pull out some random topics that we didn't think were good enough for the show, but we'll do it all in one segment. It's Tanner, Lauren, and Casey on the Brew.

0: Someone just sent a text in and said, is Laura throwing a fit in studio because Steve Perry just sang Born and Raised in South Detroit?
1: Yes. Every time it comes on.
2: Well, Tanner, actually, when that part came on, he turned it up. He turned it all the way up just to see how I would react. And let me tell you, I reacted just the way he expected I would.
0: Which is...
2: with a dirty look.
0: Yeah, I didn't even... I don't even sense it anymore.
1: Her head spins all the way around like an owl.
0: Yeah. Well, I've learned to tune it out. But I'm glad that got a little rise out of you already. Yeah. It's early and I need to feel alive, so that helps.
2: There you go.
0: 866-445-1059 is the phone number. You can also shoot us a talkback message through our iHeartRadio app. It is time for another edition of the Topic Bucket, y'all.
2: So let's do it.
0: The Topic Bucket is something we started doing because, you know, we're always writing on the show off the air, trying to come up with new stuff, trying to, you know, just think of new things to discuss.
2: Yeah.
0: And sometimes we come up with things that we think are good. The next day we come in and we're like, maybe that's not the
2: best. Maybe not so good.
0: Yeah. Or just like we didn't get time to get to it or whatever reason, it just didn't make the show. So we threw all these things into a bucket and we're calling it the Topic Bucket and we're just going to pull random items out. What?
1: Laura just had the most concerned look on her face over there. She just read something so absurd.
0: You just read the topic?
2: No, you always say that it's topics that aren't good. But I think these could be pretty good topics.
1: Listen, they crushed last week.
2: Yeah, I mean, just because we didn't get to them doesn't mean...
0: Well, let's go ahead, Laura, if you want to just pull from the topic bucket and read it today.
2: We need some more topics. Yeah. We must be in a dry spell with topics.
0: That happens. No, you go ahead. Oh, I did it last week. Casey did it last week.
2: Okay. This topic is... best fast food item.
1: Ooh.
2: Period.
1: Like period.
0: I already know. You already know what I'm going to say. You already know what I'm going to say.
2: Spicy nugs.
0: Not the spicy nugs, although they're in the top five. What?
2: Super burrito.
0: No. Oh. Super burrito's in the top five, too. The chili cheese burrito.
2: Oh, that's right.
1: From Taco Bell. There's nothing better.
0: Nothing. And I will fight any man who says
1: different. Wow. I mean, it is pretty good.
0: The chili cheese burrito from Taco Bell. It's been taken away from us. Obviously, they had it back recently. And I ate it almost every day. Well, not every day, but close. It was only there for a month. And I took my advantage of it.
1: Man, that is a hard, hard thing to just pick one item.
2: Like for the rest of your life, if you were only allowed to eat one fast food item.
0: Maybe it's a deep fried apple pie from Mickey D's.
1: Yeah, I couldn't do that every day for eternity.
0: Well,
1: but I do think on the Mickey D's front, I have recently really come to terms with how great the double quarter pounder deluxe is.
0: Okay.
1: From McDonald's.
0: So that's the best fast food item?
1: I mean, I feel like right now, if I had to pick, it's up there. I formerly would have rivaled it with the Dave's double, but I feel like Wendy's is on the slide a little bit lately.
0: What about you, Laura? If you're hungover, what's the best fast food item? Or just, you know,
2: I don't know. That is really hard. I don't eat a ton of fast food, but I do love a Big Mac. And we know you can eat a Big Mac for every meal for the rest of your life. That one guy's doing it.
0: He eats like two a day.
1: Yeah, he's preserved from the inside out now.
0: I think if he stops eating, he will die. If he stops eating Big Macs.
2: If he ate one vegetable that wasn't shredded lettuce.
1: Yeah. He'd be in McTrouble.
2: He would. I think, though, have you guys ever had the Cantina Chicken Burrito?
1: Yeah.
2: At Taco Bell?
0: I haven't.
2: It's really good. I think maybe I'd do that. Like, every time I go to Taco Bell, and it's a late night run, and I'm like, man, what am I going to get? Somehow I always end up at the Cantina Chicken Burrito. Mm-hmm. So maybe I'd do that.
1: Is that forever?
2: I don't know.
1: Because I feel like that, it seems like it's presented like a limited time thing, but it's
2: been there for a while.
1: It seems to never leave.
2: Yeah.

0: Make that kid stop crying. You know, he don't have no filter.
1: Allie's the same way. Like, we went camping last summer, and there were some kids in the camp spot right next to us. And because I have my RC cars, and so the kids are excited to see those. And they come over and start talking to me, and Allie gets so upset that she just immediately turns around and walks away. Like, she needs to take, like a chill walk or whatever.
2: She's like, nah.
1: Like, she can't stand.
0: I just can't.
1: She goes, I never want to go back to the campsite again. And I go, why? The kids were fine. And I go, I want to go and just relax. I don't want to hear children. Like, she doesn't like it.
0: That's amazing.
2: And adults only campsites from now on.
1: Yeah, that'd be nice. Someone said, Fat Thor says, children having fun is pretty annoying. It's an annoying sound. That's terrible.
0: You know, it on paper, it does seem like it would get on your nerves. But so two houses down from me, a guy moved in. He's got four kids. And they're at that age where they're in full, like, just outside raising hell all the time.
2: Yeah.
0: And it seems like it should be an annoyance. But I love it.
1: Yeah, me too.
0: I love hearing them screaming, riding down the street on their bike. Like, I just love hearing them outside.
1: It says to me, like,
0: having a good time.
1: The neighborhood's safe. People are having a good time.
2: Well, and it also reminds me of my childhood.
0: Yeah. Just kids are being kids. And it's a nice, it makes me feel good to know kids are just being kids. And
1: Casey see a kid's, you know, scab his knee up. He's like, yes.
0: Dude, I still shoot them with the hose if they come by my driveway.
2: But I mean, better than.
0: But I'm happy they're out there.
2: Yeah, because they could be inside watching or playing Fortnite or whatever. But they're outside. They're climbing trees.
1: Yeah.
2: Scraping up their knees.
0: Yeah, it's good.
1: This text from 1829 says the most annoying sound is hearing those cows on the view when they talk.
2: At first, I thought they were going to be talking about, like, real cows. I'm like, that sounds not that annoying.
1: 98.197s are all about garage doors. Text line. All right, well, what do we got next?
2: Another one? All right.
1: In the topic bucket. Give us a little song, Laura.
2: Topic bucket. How about that?
1: Very good.
2: All right. Okay, here's one. How would you break it to a friend if they fell for an AI boyfriend or girlfriend?
1: Mm. Oh.
0: Easy. Just a nice slap in the mouth. Wake up, you dumb.
1: Depends on how close I am to that friend, but, you know, usually with close friends, you're brutally honest.
0: Yeah.
1: And
0: no, that's what you do. You go, you just get dressed, we're leaving the house.
1: Like, are you serious? Dude, let me tell you why it's AI, and then you point out all the little things.
2: I mean, obviously, you know, well, is that a thing you have to worry about on dating apps now? Is, like, bots?
1: I don't know.
2: Trying to talk to
1: Well, I'm sure they've always been bots and fake accounts.
2: Yeah,
1: and stuff.
2: But not like people who are really going to interact with
0: you. But how bad does it suck when you get ghosted by the bot?
1: That's when you know things are rough.
0: Like, you're in tough shape.
1: Oh, man. Yeah.
0: I wouldn't have a lot of sympathy for it. Like, I would be interested to hear their side of it or why it's interesting or necessary for them. But I would immediately talk them out.
1: Especially if they're starting to, like, give them money. That's where I get scared. It's I've seen videos of people who are so convinced that they're talking to Christian Bale on the internet.
2: Yeah.
1: And that they've given them $30,000,
0: $40,000. Are we talking bots or scammers?
2: I was thinking bots. I was thinking, like, people who go on ChatGPT and, like, talk to ChatGPT like it's a boyfriend or a girlfriend.
0: That's what I was thinking. Like, and you're in, like, a relationship with your computer.
1: So, what was the topic again exactly?
2: I don't remember. I threw away the paper.
0: How would you break it to if your friend told you that they were in love with their computer, how would you,
1: would you handle it? So it doesn't necessarily need to be a scam. It's just like some sort of AI.
2: Yeah, it's just like you're being stupid.
0: Like if you told me you were in a relationship with your computer.
1: If he knows it's a computer, like there's no talking him out of it. Yeah. I've seen videos of this dude who's married.
2: Well, and that's.
1: And he said that if his wife told him that it was either her or the AI chatbot, he would leave her.
2: That's insane. And for me, I guess it's fine if that's what you want to do. I think it's weird, but you're not going to be talking about your boyfriend or girlfriend when you're hanging out with me. It's like when we're together, you don't make mention of Sandy or whatever your fake girlfriend's name is. You know, it's like she doesn't get to come up in conversation because you're a crazy person.
1: Yeah.
0: Well, so what tell you that do- to my laptop when we're out having endless shrimp at Red Lobster.
2: Yeah. Right.
1: 866-445-1059 is the number. You can send us a text message through our All About Garage Doors text line at 98197. This one from 2377 wants to talk about the most annoying sounds. And they said the most annoying sound is a squealing belt on a piece of crap car that the owner just throttles and it's the only sounds that dogs can hear. Makes my left eye twitch.
0: Even with car.

0: course, there's so many annoying ones. I don't like the, and you, it seems to be in like mainly Subarus.
1: Oh, yeah.
0: The loud exhaust that has the backfire built into it.
2: Oh,
1: oh my gosh.
0: I don't get that.
1: Why is that?
2: Tell me you're a douche without telling me you're a douche.
1: Right. I feel that way about loud motorcycles too. And I know loud pipes save lives, yeah, whatever. But like when it comes out of nowhere and it just like scares you, like, oh my God.
0: Especially,
1: they're just so loud.
0: You know, you and I, where we, you know, drive home in traffic and there are people splitting lanes
1: oh
0: all the time.
1: Oh, my God.
0: It just happened to me yesterday. Out of nowhere, motorcycle just right out my way.
1: Yeah.
2: Stop being pussies. 9614 says, very annoying sound to me is someone cracking their knuckles.
0: Oh.
1: Oh. Yeah. Oh.
0: Yeah. He's like, bah!
2: Yeah. Laura and I just cracked the hell out of our knuckles.
0: Man.
2: I know that it grosses people out, so I really... Like if I'm getting my hair cut, I'm not just going to sit there and crack my knuckles because I don't know if she's going to twitch and stab me in the head.
0: I mean, it's right up there with like the people that just crack their neck out of nowhere.
2: Yeah. I can't really do that. Can you crack your neck? Oh, I think I heard it.
1: I mean,
0: she's going for, she went back for a second lap.
2: Yeah. What else can you pop?
1: I can crack my nose. Isn't that weird?
2: Well, let me see.
1: I don't know why.
2: Oh, let me turn the mic up a bit. I hear it.
0: Yeah, it's pretty gross.
2: What's why does that happen?
1: I don't know. It's just like cartilage or something.
2: Is it because your septum's pierced?
1: No, I've been able to do it for forever.
2: Wow.
1: I remember one time I was at a church conference, though, and it was like a room full of like hundreds of teenagers. And whoever the speaker was, they thought it was a good idea to be like, all right, everybody, on the count of three, we want you to pop whatever you can pop, crack whatever you can crack. And the entire room just went off. And I was like, bah! It was gross. It was not great. Man.
2: All right, let's go to the phones real quick. Hi, it's Tanner, Laura, and Casey. Good morning.
3: Hey, good morning.
2: Hi.
3: So I was going to comment about what Casey said about the the Subarus with that loud pop.
1: Yeah.
3: So I drive a Subaru. I drive a WRX. And those people who do that to their cars, that is completely, that's a tune. They did that on purpose, and it's stupid.
0: Yeah, it definitely feels
3: bad for your car, and it's annoying.
0: It definitely feels intentional. I just don't understand why you would want that. We've spent hundreds of dollars in this technology for years to make cars quieter.
2: Yeah, so I didn't know this. The WRX doesn't come pre-douched. I thought it was
3: It doesn't. It does not. No, because I drive a WRX. Mine's built. Mine looks like those guys, but there's a lot of people in that car community who do that on purpose, and I'm so against it. It's so annoying for your neighbors, and it's just, it doesn't sound good.
1: Yeah, I don't know why you would even want to sit there and hear it.
3: No, exactly. And you know, people hate on me because I drive a WRX and I don't do that, but I don't want to abuse my car, and I don't want to piss off my neighbors, and I don't want to sound like a douche.
1: That's fair.
2: I hear you. All right, thanks, man. Appreciate it.
3: Yep.
2: 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Once you have the Bruce streaming, press the microphone button to record a little something. And don't forget, we do have tickets to go see the Smashing Pumpkins coming up here in about 15 minutes. It's Tanner, Lauren, and Kim.

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1: All right, it's the Topic Bucket Tuesday. We went through, four topics in the last segment?
2: Yeah, like three, I think.
1: What were those again?
2: They were...
3: What fast food item would you have forever?
2: For the rest of your life. Also, what's the most annoying sound? And also the topic about the AI boyfriend slash girlfriend.
1: That's right. Well, we got some talkback messages coming in through our iHeartRadio app.
4: Tanner, I can't believe you eat freaking Taco Bell. That is the most disgusting place to eat on the planet. Bro.
1: Well, listen, I don't eat there as much because they've really hurt me. They have hurt my heart, Taco Bell, by taking literally every one of my favorite menu items away.
2: And they're such a tease. They bring it back. They get rid of it again.
1: But if they brought the chili cheese burrito back full time, I'll never let you call the show again with that kind of attitude.
3: Yeah. I just don't get why it's so simple. It seems like they would be able to offer that without any issues.
1: Yeah, clearly they still make the stuff, so.
3: Yeah. Just, it's all there.
1: Yeah, I don't know.
3: Just freaking deal with it.
5: What up, Brew Crew? One food item for the rest of my life, man. I'm going In-N-Out, double-double animal style. It's got everything you need. Veggies, protein, carbs. I would hate it eventually, but yep, that would be it for me. And most annoying noise is someone brushing their teeth, like, really thoroughly. That kind of drives me nuts. Bing, bing.
6: There's some dude's compilation of annoying sounds on YouTube, but apparently his friend has a really annoying laugh. Like, it's naturally extremely annoying. I'm going to try to recreate it here for you.
2: That sounds like a car trying to start.
1: That's what you laugh.
2: No, it's not.
1: Yeah, you sound like that when you laugh.
2: No, and that doesn't sound anything like that.
7: I cannot handle the sound of dogs licking their paws, chewing, panting, any of it. Absolutely not.
1: Yeah.
2: Not a dog person. Okay.
1: Only when I am trying to sleep does that drive me crazy.
2: Yeah, I feel like that is, it's like, that's the only time they want to lick their balls.
1: Yeah, I'll go, Cooper, stop, dude. I'll shake the bed even. I go, bro, you got to give me a break.
3: And he's like, look, if you could do it, you'd be doing it too. So shut up and lay down.
1: Yeah, yeah. We got another one more talk back and then we have to move on here.
8: Did that guy talk garbage about Taco Bell? Has he ever heard of Arby's? It's basically dog food for humans. They have so many health code violations, it's insane.
1: Come on.
3: don't you smite Arby's.
2: you have the big meats, fan. Bro. How dare you?
1: Yeah, and now you have the meat sweats. This text says the Whopper. That would be their favorite.
2: Okay. I was going to say the Whopper, even though I haven't had a Whopper in so long.
1: But they're tried and true, you know?
2: I love a Whopper. My only thing is they always put too much mayo.
3: Yeah. They
2: Whopper light mayo.
1: I like the extra mayo.
3: For me, it's the ketchup. I feel like they get a little wheely with the ketchup.
1: This one says, 8471 says, you guys got it right about kids being the most annoying sound, but also for me, the sound of nail clippings is horrible.
2: Yeah.
1: Even if it's my own nail clippings, I hate the sound.
3: Yeah. I mean, I think we can attest in the studio, the nail file is
2: okay.
3: Oh, yeah.
1: Laura will just be over there filing her nails.
2: Oh, you mean like this?
3: Yeah.
1: Oh, it drives me crazy.
3: That sound, sometimes
1: she'll do it on the air. I'll be like,
2: you can't even hear it really.
1: Yes, I can.
2: Okay. When we're talking, you can't hear it.
3: I got to be honest, I'm a little surprised more people didn't have an opinion on the AI boyfriend or girlfriend. To me, that's a troubling scenario.
1: Yeah.
2: Well, you know, people are lonely.
3: I get it.
1: 1880 says, this is Driver Steph here, the most annoying sound is Tanner burping. You're lucky I don't have one right now.
2: It's coming, though. I can feel it.
3: I love how it's slowly just opening like a flower of annoyance that she really hates your burps.
1: Yeah.
3: So she threw it out there a little bit. Mm-hmm. And then maybe reinforce it here and there. And now it's almost as prominent as the headlights.
1: Well, welcome to the show, Driver Steph. 9017 says, the sound of electric cars. They can't stand the sounds of electric cars. It sounds like a spaceship.
2: It is weird.
1: Dude, I love it.
2: It like whirs.
1: It reminds me of Kit from Knight Rider. Because Kit sounded like a high-tech computer or a plane or something. I love this the way that these electric cars sound. Like the other, by the way, I don't understand how so many Uber Eats drivers have Teslas. But I'll order some food and Uber Eats will show up. And
2: I mean, they got to make that $800 car payment somehow.
1: I guess because they'll show up in this beautiful Tesla and it just sounds like a spaceship. Yeah. It's cool.
3: I feel like between Ubers and Uber Eats, just in like ride shares and delivery, Tesla seems to be the car. Like my last five Lyfts or whatever have all been Teslas.
2: Yeah. Really?
3: Mm-hmm.
2: I mean, I've had electric and hybrid vehicles. I remember when I was driving to the airport or when I was getting a Lyft to the airport at Christmas time. I didn't realize you could do this with your Tesla, but of course you can make it sound like a sleigh. And so every time he turned on his turn signal, it was like the sound of sleigh bells.
3: Oh,
2: and then
3: that's
2: instead
3: not annoying.
2: Instead of the car on the monitor in the front, it was like Santa and his reindeer. I was like, wow.
1: This text says, most annoying sound to me is my wife's voice.
2: That's not very nice.
1: Let's see. The most annoying sound. Oh, I can't say that. I'll say it off the air.
2: Oh, that's a very specific sound.
1: Let's see. Oh, most annoying sound is Pew Boy's voice.
2: It took a while to get there.
1: And this one from 9985 says, most annoying sound to me is my wife finding out how much money I spent on fishing stuff time after time. She's
2: Rick!
1: She spent
2: not again!
3: You just gotta say, it was on sale.
1: Yeah.
2: There you go.
1: All right, coming up next, we're gonna play a fun game of, what is it, Facebook Marketplace prices,
3: That's
1: right?
3: That's right.
1: Casey's gonna describe an item that is currently on Facebook Marketplace, and you're just gonna have to tell us what the item, what the cost of the item is. It's like Price is Right rules. Person closest to that price without going over is the winner. So we're going to need callers 10, 11, and 12 right now. 866-445-1059 is the phone number. And we'll play that game for the Smashing Pumpkins tickets right after Blur. Happy Tuesday. It's Tanner, Lauren, Casey on The Brew.

0: Happy Tuesday. I think it might be a Taco Tuesday for me.
1: Ooh.
2: Yeah?
0: I don't know. Maybe steak fajitas. Either way, I want to grill something tonight.
1: As you should.
0: No matter what it is, I want to grill something. What'd you end up grilling over the 4th of July weekend?
1: I did smash burgers, and then I did the bacon-wrapped dogs.
0: Oh, nice. Delicious. Yeah. Laura, what'd you have when you were being anti-American in Canada?
3: Yes. Honestly, we didn't really grill at the campsite because the island was so small that, like, town was, like, 5 minutes away.
0: Yeah.
3: So we went into town and we
0: That's ate. Glamping right there, man.
3: Yeah. Well, we slept on the ground, but then we went and had decent meals. We had a lot of seafood. So that was good. I had a rockfish burger.
1: Rockfish is solid.
3: Yeah, rockfish burger. And it had they put a hash brown on the burger. So it was like a rockfish patty and a hash brown.
0: I like that they have a hash brown on a burger.
3: Yeah, and then they had like these crab and lobster roll things, and we ate fish and chips.
1: We don't got to go on all day about it. Okay.
3: And the pastries were so good. We ate so much bread. I don't know why they had so many bakeries, but oh my God.
0: I just can't believe you went to Canada for the 4th of July, for America's 250th birthday.
4: Yeah. I thought this was America. Isn't this America? I'm sorry. I thought this was America.
3: Oh, Canada.
0: Yeah, that's what she was singing. Today we've got tickets to go see the Pumpkins. We got them all this week, actually, for the show that's coming up at the Moda Center November 1st. And it's like a big show, man. It's a weird show because half of it's going to be like a stage play, like a performance. And the second half's going to be like an old-fashioned rock show. So we will have your tickets all this week with a fun game of Facebook Marketplace Pressure Ring. All right, Casey's going to describe an item that he found on Facebook Marketplace. And, you know, chances are it's a scam. But
3: it is not.
0: There's
3: Facebook
0: a lot of
3: Marketplace
0: scams.
3: Is a gem of a place.
1: I've never had one scam happen to me on Facebook Marketplace.
3: I haven't either.
0: Yeah, but you know that they're there.
3: Sure.
1: Oh, sure. Now, I've sniffed out a scam or two, like where it seemed a little fishy, but I've never, like, had somebody try and scam me.
0: Yeah, okay. All right, well, let's meet our contestant this morning and see if they can figure out the price of this item. Calling from Vancouver, his name is John. Good morning, John.
5: Good morning.
0: Hi. Hey, John.
5: Good morning.
0: Good morning. All right, let's meet your opponent. He is calling from Hillsboro. His name is Shane. What's going on, Shane?
6: Hey, how's it going?
0: Going well. And our final contestant's calling from Portland. His name is Michael. Good morning, y'all.
7: Good morning.
0: We all know how to play the game, yes?
5: Yes.
0: All right.
7: Yep.
0: It's time to play a fun round. Facebook Marketplace Price is Right. Casey Beef Water Bay, what item's up for bid?
1: Well, the item up for bid this morning is, if you've ever been to a Kentucky Fried Chicken restaurant, one of the more modern versions, you might have noticed a giant chicken bucket chandelier. Well, guess what? That is for sale right now on Marketplace. So if you want to turn your house into a Kentucky Fried Chicken dining room with a giant KFC bucket chandelier.
0: I'm surprised you're not trying to buy this.
1: Well, you got to have a place for it. But I wouldn't lie. When I saw it, I went like, what can I do with that?
0: Yeah.
1: It did cross my mind because my local KFC does have this in the dining room rocking right now. And I look at it every time I'm in there and I go, that's pretty cool. But there is one for sale. It's here. It doesn't have the dimensions, but just imagine a giant KFC bucket translucent. That's it. It's amazing.
3: How big did you say it was?
1: I would say it's probably 3.5 feet in diameter.
3: My gosh.
0: It's big.
1: It's big.
0: That's sweet.
1: By probably the same height.
0: I got a price guess, but I'm not gonna say it.
1: It's a good sized unit. You're gonna need a plan for it. But it's awesome, and it's available right now. How much are they asking for it?
0: All right, let's go to John in Vancouver. John, what's your bid, sir?
8: Let me ask a question to Casey.
1: Yeah.
8: Casey, is it made of, like, cheap materials, or is it made of, like, is it plexiglass, or is it actually made quality?
1: No, it looks like a, I would say it's a thicker material. I wouldn't consider it cheap at all. But
0: commercial grade, at least.
1: Yeah, I mean it's your it's like a what you would expect a plastic light fixture to be made out of.
8: Okay, I'm gonna say $120.
0: Right. Okay, lock him in there. $120. Let's go to Shane in Hillsboro. Shane, what's your bid?
2: Well, I'm going to go with how crazy Facebook Marketplace and everything is, especially being out in Portland. Let's go 250.
0: 250, he says. And finally, Michael in Portland. What's your bid on the item, sir?
9: We'll do 255.
0: 255. All right, lock him in. Casey Beefwater Bay, actual retail price of the item is
1: $400.
3: Wow.
0: I was going to say $300.
1: You're right in there.
0: I was going to say $300.
3: I was going to say $325.
0: Oh, yeah?
1: The gentleman selling it says he's seen them for as much as $1,000.
3: Oh.
0: Well, congratulations. Oh, wow. We're looking at Mike from Portland. You just won Facebook Marketplace prices, right? Smashing Pumpkins tickets are yours, good sir.
9: Today is the greatest day.
3: Oh, I see what you did there.
0: All right, hang on the phone. Job, we'll get your information, and we'll have another pair of tickets to this show coming up tomorrow morning and online at 1059thebrew.com.
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0: story.
1: 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I'll kick this one off. Of course, yesterday the USA was eliminated from the World Cup after Belgium won the whole thing. 4-1. 4-1 loss over Belgium. Or under Belgium.
2: Waffles for everybody.
1: Yeah, here's the moment it happened.
3: Sport, we give our lives to it for a very good reason, and we have so enjoyed the support the U.S. has received, and we are incredibly excited for the final 2 weeks of this tournament, the final 2 weeks which will not include the men of the United States.
1: I'd have to say it like that.
3: A concern about an injury, but one of their legends scores in a third consecutive game, and they set up a quarterfinal with Spain Friday afternoon in Los Angeles.
1: There it is. But they had a great run. You know, obviously a lot of people got excited about the World Cup this year in America.
4: I mean, I watched it, and normally I would not have nothing to do with watching soccer on the old
1: football.
4: Yeah.
1: Yeah, but it was good. I liked it. I liked all of it.
4: Yeah, the camaraderie of it made it fun. I think the big story is that there are going to be some closures this weekend in the Portland area. Friday night, 11 p.m. northbound I-205 going to be closing at the Abernathy Bridge in Oregon City for concrete pouring. It's going to reopen on Saturday morning. And then Saturday night at 10 p.m., I-5 is going to close both directions for placement of an overhead sign near the Oregon Convention Center. I-5 could remain closed until noon on Sunday. So just a heads up there.
2: Ugh. Well, I think the big story is, as Tanner mentioned earlier, thousands are packing the streets of Pamplona, Spain for the annual running of the bulls. The centuries-old tradition is part of the festival of San Fermín, the town's patron saint. And starting this morning, several bulls weighing at more than 1,300 pounds will be let loose through the narrow streets of the old quarter behind hundreds of people who will run for safety. Not everyone makes it. Several are injured every year, and only 16 people have been killed over the last 100 years.
1: That's crazy. Right?
2: Isn't
4: that is crazy. Yeah.
2: I thought that was quite a little fun fact. But the bulls will run each morning through July 14th.
4: Where do they get the bulls?
2: Bulls.com.
4: Okay.
1: The bull store.
4: Yeah.
1: All right, more on those stories online at 1059thebrew.com. Coming up next, so Laura went to Canada for the 4th of July, which is one of the most un-American things I've ever heard.
4: Yep.
1: But whatever. She went there, and she went camping. And on the way back, she noticed a lot of things in line waiting to get back into the country that irritated you.
4: It wasn't just irritating. It was infuriating.
1: Right. And she's decided that every driver who drives this particular car is a huge douchebag.
2: Okay.
1: Every one of them. There's no exception.
4: I mean, I didn't say that.
2: And we know how firm Laura is on her opinions.
1: So we'll share that with you coming up after STP on The Brew.

0: Tanner, Laura, and Casey.
1: Happy Tuesday. All right, so Laura went to Canada for the 4th of July weekend.
2: Yep.
1: And on her way back, you know, you get stuck in line trying to go through, what is it?
2: Customs. Yep.
1: And you were stuck in line for what, like 3 hours?
2: 4 hours.
1: 4 hours.
2: 4 hours.
1: Yeah, I remember I went to Canada like a couple of months after 9/11.
2: Yeah.
1: And to get back in, it took us like, 5 hours.
2: Yeah, I'm sure it was crazy at that time. But I think it was just a holiday weekend and the ferry had just come over. And so everyone was kind of trying to make it over at the same time. And this was like, not exaggerating, miles of traffic to even just get up to the gate. And then you have to like declare your stuff and give them your passports and all that.
1: Do you have any fruits and vegetables?
2: Exactly. Yeah, yeah. And by the time we got up there, we were like, no, we got nothing. We got nothing. Let us throw. But while we were waiting in line, people would do that move when they would like go into the Nexus line, which is like TSA pre-check for customs, basically. They would go into the Nexus line and they would speed up to the front and they'd be like, oh no, I'm in the wrong line. I need to get over into your line. And like some people, there were other instances where people would, they'd be coming the opposite direction and then they'd just like pull, like do a U-turn to like try to insert themselves in the line, which had already been going for miles. And so it was right by duty free. It was just a hole. And then you had people like going to duty free and then coming back and like skirting the line, which.
3: How do the officials handle this situation? They do this every day.
2: Yes.
3: So like this seems like there would be some order.
2: Like there really was not, because I think the line was so long.
3: Wow.
2: Like there's really nothing you can do about it unless you're close enough to the front where like if they saw you cruising down the Nexus line and trying to squeeze in at the front, they may kick you back. But other than that, it was like people like making turns and like driving on the shoulder in order to like try to squeeze in to
1: gotta
2: cut the line.
1: Gotta do what you gotta do.
3: Dang.
2: No.
3: Well, it just seems like all of this would just make it a longer process.
2: Yes, it is. Yeah, because then it's like, okay, well, sure, someone's going to stop and let you in. And that just like makes the line.
1: It's dog-eat-dog world.
2: I mean, it is a dog-eat-dog world, but also get your ass back in line.
3: Gosh, I'm frustrated that I wasn't even there.
2: We all just waited in line, like 4 hours, not even an exaggeration. And you just think you're going to like, scourge, like pull up and squeeze.
1: Sounds a lot like when I was in traffic and I got upset because a person drove all the way up to the front and cut.
2: That's okay. This is not a zipper merge situation. I just want to clarify. This isn't a merge. This is like a we're all waiting to get through customs type of thing.
1: Right. Well, but kinda, you have to merge into that.
2: You don't have to. There's no merging involved in the customs line.
1: You got to do what you got to do.
2: Yeah. Well, anyway. So I did notice, though, the majority of the people doing this were driving Teslas. Mm-hmm. And so I was like, is this an entitlement thing? Like, why? Or is this just a coincidence? But I decided, I was like, nah, it's a Tesla thing. You guys are all just a-holes for doing this. And you think you're entitled. You think you deserve to be at the front. I don't know for what reason. If you think your battery is going to die or I don't know. But that's what I decided in that moment. I was like,
3: was there an overwhelming amount of Teslas that outweighed other car brands? Or did you specifically notice the people in question all happened to be Tesla?
2: Yes, that was the latter. Because there were quite a few Teslas, but not like an overwhelming proportion.
1: All right, so you think all Tesla drivers are dicks or a-holes?
2: I would say the majority of them, at least in that situation.
1: All right.
2: So, unpopular opinion, maybe, but
1: no,
2: also...
1: Because I think, you know, maybe some of them, and I don't know. You know, but maybe some of them, you know, they've got the money to afford a Tesla, so they might feel a little entitled. Like, get these peasants out of my way with their Honda Civics.
2: You're right. Yeah. I'm like, well,
1: and their little clunkers.
2: Yeah. Our RAV4 over here just burning gas.
1: Yeah. What vehicle do you think, what is it?
3: The most entitled drivers are of which brand?
1: Yeah. Are they Tesla drivers? Are they BMW drivers? Right. Are they Audi drivers? Are they Subaru drivers?
3: I feel like I'm seeing more like Ferrari and Lamborghini type supercars around here.
2: Really?
3: Yeah, I mean, it used to be an anomaly, and now I feel like I see a couple a month.
2: Interesting.
1: Yeah, I don't know.
2: I saw a Corvette, a lime green Corvette the other day, but that's the extent of it.
3: Well, it's interesting because I've noticed also there is a little bit of hoity-toityness to the Tesla driver in traffic in regards to maybe feeling like they can drive as fast as they want or as slow as they want.
2: Yeah.
3: In my particular situation, like, you know, you move the damn thing. How about it? And I don't understand it. A lot of just random lane changes with the Tesla drivers.
1: Yeah, what
3: is something I notice?
1: What drivers annoy you the most? What drivers are the worst ones? You know, like what cars do they drive? Are they, is it the BMW drivers? Is it the Tesla drivers? 866-445-1059 is the phone number. Is it Toyota drivers? You know, every once in a while, listeners send me a clip of the your widow Wada on your Toyota.
2: Oh yeah,
1: the TRD Pro.
2: Uh huh. Widow Wada.
1: Widow Wada. Hi, right, it's Tanner and Casey. Good morning.
4: All right, hi. Sorry, guys, but it's a tie for me. Jeeps and Subarus.
2: What in Subarus?
3: Jeeps.
2: Jeeps. Jeeps. How
4: they
2: dare you?
4: They feel like they're going to drive over you. Yeah, Jeeps, Subarus, Teslas are in there, and Priuses, too.
1: And Priuses? Well, because they think that they're better than those.
2: Yeah. Then Priuses are just like putzing along.
1: They're holding, but they think that they're like the better. I'm helping the Earth. You're not, you monster.
4: Correct. Exactly. Yeah. So they're in there with the Teslas, too.
1: Yeah.
4: And then below those, there's, in order, Chevy trucks, Dodge trucks, and Ford trucks. I got a big truck. Get out of my way.
1: All right.
4: Yo.
2: All right. Good. So basically every vehicle on the road.
1: Also, I can't stand guys in big trucks who think like that. I'm in a big truck, so move. Kiss my ass, dude.
3: I just don't understand the whole, just the plume of diesel exhaust.
1: Oh, yeah. That rolling coal. Rolling coal.
2: Yeah.
4: Oh, yeah.
3: I don't understand.
4: Stomp on it, soot comes out. We get a big black cloud. Whoa, watch me. Yeah, okay, thanks. We got to breathe that now.
1: Yeah.
2: I know, yeah. The bigger the plume, the smaller the penis. That's what I say.
1: I'm going for lifted truck drivers. I think they're the biggest jerks on the road. Because every time I'm on the freeway, every time I'm on the highway, and someone's tailing my ass, 9 times out of 10, it's somebody with a California plate or a lifted truck.
2: Well, maybe you should go faster, Tanner.
1: No, I'm already going 10, 15, 20 miles over the speed limit.
2: Yeah, well, they want to go 25 miles.
1: Well, dude, that's not my fault. You're going to have to go around. You know what I mean? Like,
4: here's the thing, guys.
1: I'm already speeding.
4: In California, everybody goes 95. And if you're going 80, you suck.
1: Well, this isn't California.
4: They want to get there.
1: This ain't California, sir.
2: That's true. Right?
1: 65 is the
4: top. I know. Thank you. I've lived here all my life. I don't want to go 90 miles an hour. No,
2: people in Oregon, they're like, speed limit's 55. They'll go 50.
1: Yeah, right. Yeah. Now, when I lived in Detroit, Laura, you probably know this.
2: Oh, yeah.
1: It took me a long time to adapt because
2: it's move or get rolled over.
1: Top speed is what? 75?
2: 75 is a speed limit, but nobody goes 75.
1: Dude, people are going 90, 95 on average.
2: Oh, yeah.
3: I like it.
2: So do I.
3: I feel like speed limit should be 70 on the highway, regardless of where you're at. And that's, I feel like 75 is a little more fair.
1: So you just go 70 through the Twilliger curves?
3: I mean,
2: yeah, why not?
3: Use your. How good of you are you a driver? You know
1: it's
3: what I mean?
1: It's the curviest part of I-5.
2: Okay, that's fine. Okay, but it's not that. Like, every time I drive through the Twilliger curves.
1: Take it at 70 miles an hour.
2: I have taken it at 70 miles an hour. Yes, I have. You want to hop on board? I'll take you around those curves.
3: I do it every morning.
2: It's not.
4: Here's a fun
2: They're time. Not that. The curves aren't that sharp.
1: I don't like it.
3: Bunch of sissies.
1: I am, man. All right, what were you saying, bro?
4: Fun fact, there's a road that goes to Austin, Texas, and the speed limit posted is 85 miles an hour.
2: Yeah, that's like Montana, Wyoming, I think a lot of those places. And by the way, is this a hubcap guy?
3: It is.
4: Thank you for recognizing my voice. Yeah,
2: you're welcome.
1: Oh, yeah. I would have never gotten
4: it. I thought it was Project Guy, but whatever you guys want to call me, it's fine. Hubcap. I will wear that t-shirt.
1: The hubcap guy. I remember we got
2: hubcap
1: a lot of,
2: Hugh.
1: We got a lot of messages about this guy.
2: Yeah.
1: I don't really remember why.
4: Really?
1: Why did...
2: Because everyone was like, this guy's crazy. He's weird.
1: Oh, yeah, yeah.
2: Get him off the air.
1: People thought you were a weirdo.
2: I don't know. Yeah, I don't know why. I don't know why. I kind of like you, hubcap guy.
4: I like myself.
2: That's good.
4: If I don't want to be on that, thank you.
1: You're a good man. All right, dude. Keep loving yourself.
3: Yeah. Come hang out with us sometime.
2: I don't know about that.
1: No,
4: I want to hang out with you guys. I can tell you stuff that I can't tell you on the air. I know a lot of stuff that I can't tell you on
1: the air. Cannot wait to hear those stories.
3: That's right.
1: We're going to be doing another happy hour. When's that coming up, L-Dog?
2: That's coming up on Friday, July 24th at Playmakers in Hazeldale.
1: Yeah, so first time we've been in Vancouver in a long time. We'll be there from 3 to 5. Tanya Harding will be there with us. So
4: no way.
1: Yeah, yes. Come on out and get your picture taken with Tanya.
4: And I was married. Okay. I don't want to interrupt, but my ex-wife, number two, was named Tanya. Spelled funny, T-A-N-I-A. Okay. Narcissistic, not nice person. I learned the hard way. And so it would be nice to see a Tanya that's normal.
1: Yeah, no, she's cool.
2: She's the best.
1: All right, come on out,
4: buddy. Did she throw a hubcap at a guy?
2: I don't think that. No, that's not how the story goes.
3: But you can bring yours, get it signed.
4: If it isn't sold, then I'll bring it. All right, later, guys. Right,
1: see you, buddy. Oh, jeez. 2 minutes with him is exhausting. All right, so yeah, that's happening July 24th. 1059thebrew.com has got all the info on that. More of your calls coming up here. I keep screwing up.
2: Which car?
1: The most entitled drivers drive which car?
2: Uh-huh.
1: That's what we want to know this morning.

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Send us a text on the All About Garage Doors text line at 98197. 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

0: Tanner, Laura, and Casey.
1: All right, we want to know the most entitled drivers drive which vehicle? Is it a Tesla? Like Laura thinks she was coming back from Canada into America for after the 4th of July weekend. And
2: down there smuggling dope out of Mexico.
3: Yep.
1: And she noticed that a lot of Tesla drivers were just, what were they doing? They were
3: just like cutting the line. Like people were legitimately waiting for 4+ hours and Teslas would find a way to like drive down the shoulder.
1: It definitely made me hot.
3: The Nexus line, and just then, you know, they just stop and turn on their blinkers, waiting for somebody to let them in, which inevitably somebody would let them in. I'm like, nah, like, not a chance. If I saw somebody do that, no, I am getting as close to the back bumper as the person in front of me as humanly possible.
2: Did you see any commotion? Like, did anybody get upset with anybody?
3: Yes, and not like outwardly. There was no like screaming and yelling, but there were definitely fingers flying. There was definitely like the wagging the finger, thumbs down. Like there was a lot.
1: So everything became more American the closer you got to the border.
3: That is, I honestly thought that. I was like, we're becoming more American now that we're getting out of Canada, the land of the nice.
1: People are flipping each other off.
2: It does seem ripe for dispute.
3: Yeah.
1: So yeah, the most entitled drivers drive which car? Is it a Tesla? Is it a Toyota? Is it the BMW? This text from 8447 says, it seems like every time you see someone camping in the passing lane or holding up traffic in general, they are sporting a Washington plate. And a lot of the times it's a Subaru or a Kia.
2: I can't argue with the Subaru or a Kia, but I do take a little bit of offense with that license plate comment.
1: Yeah, for me, it's California. There's always somebody telling my ass from California.
2: I would like to point out that I find the most frustration with Vancouver, B.C., when I see those license plates.
3: Really?
2: Yeah, it's always just the lollygagging, do what I want, make a lane change whenever without any sort of warning. Vancouver, B.C.
3: They're just relaxed up there. They're like, chill.
1: Which cars have the most entitled drivers? 3842 sent a text in and said, Tesla drivers for sure, F them. This text says, BMW drivers are mega D-bags. Mega D-bags.
0: Mega.
1: 74-6. Yeah, go ahead.
2: I was just going to say, the more I think about it, though, I do feel like it really does boil down to Teslas and big trucks.
1: Yeah. Yeah.
2: Those two things seem to rise up to the top more than any other thing.
1: It's not really the regular Teslas. It's when I see a Cybertruck.
3: I mean, Cybertrucks are just obnoxious.
1: They're just so douchey looking.
2: I feel like I'm barely seeing them anymore.
3: I know.
2: Like people got them and now they're ashamed. They won't even bring them out.
1: Probably because they broke down and they can't get them fixed.
2: Yeah.
3: Or they just like don't make sense because they're too big to drive.
1: They're ugly.
2: I felt like I was seeing them all the time there for a while and now they're back to an anomaly.
1: I do think they look a little bit better if they've got a cool wrap, you know, instead of just the refrigerator. You know, metal or whatever.
3: The stainless steel look. Yeah.
1: I don't like that. But yeah, anyway, this one says most entitled drivers would be motorcyclists. They drive like they are invincible and nobody makes them out to be a victim when they get run over because they're splitting lanes.
3: Yeah. Well. And like, I don't know, like it makes me nervous too because like imagine, okay, you're splitting lanes, which presumably means you're stuck in traffic. But like, what if you are switching lanes and somebody comes up behind you and you don't see them and you hit a cyclist who's splitting lanes, motorcyclist who's splitting lanes. Like your fault, right?
1: You got a trucker emptying out his Gatorade pee bottle.
3: Yeah, exactly.
1: And then you run right into his car, his car door.
3: Whoopsies.
1: It's not good. Got some more talkback messages coming in through our iHeartRadio app. Download it. It's free for your cell phone. Once you have the Brew streaming, press that microphone button.
4: Morning, Brew crew. Ramrod Ricky here. The worst drivers in Portland are bicyclists. Self-entitled, think they own the road.
1: Yeah.
4: Absolutely the worst.
1: Yeah, they act very entitled. They want us to follow the traffic laws, but you'll see them blow right through a red light.
2: Right. As soon as you said motorcycle, that's where my brain went to bicycle.
3: Yeah,
1: I get more upset with bicyclists than I do motorcycles.
2: If we're leaning into the word entitled, because I do feel like the bicyclists are maybe the worst offender in this category.
1: Yeah, dude, they're the worst. And then they had to go into Safeway with those dumb little shoes on.
2: That's right.
3: Clink, clack, clop, around. Clink, clop.
2: And why are you wearing your stupid stretchy outfit with sponsorship all over it like anybody's watching you ride your bike around town, you moron?
1: Mother talk, Matt.
5: Morning, Brew crew. I don't think it really has anything to do with the car. I think you're either born an a-hole or you're not. You either reach boss mode or you don't. But pretty much the worst place to drive now is the new Chinatown, which is 82nd Avenue. Just about everybody you get behind is slow, Toyota, Camry, whatever it is. But it's not the car. You're born an a-hole or you're not.
3: That's fair.
1: All right. More talkbacks.
6: Good morning, Brew Crew. Chrissy from Vancouver. Drivers that are a biggest pain in the rear end, I agree somewhat with Laura. Tesla drivers tend to be jerks and kind of entitled. And I also agree with Tanner. Big, huge trucks are always tailgating me when I'm already going 10 miles an hour over the speed limit. I refuse to go more than that unless I'm moving like with the flow of traffic so nothing bad happens.
1: I don't know what it is, the dickhead mentality of some of the lifted truck drivers. Like, I got a big truck. I'm from the country. I smell like cow patty. Move! Yeah. That's their attitude.
2: And I got to floor it anytime I make a move.
1: Yeah, and then they got like the rolling coal, and it just, I hate big lifted trucks. Listen, I'm fine unless they're being aggressive, and usually they're tailing me, you know, just pushing people off the road. It's just frustrating. Anyway, if you have a big lifted truck and listen to the show, thank you so much.
2: And if you drive one, don't be offended. Just we're noticing patterns.
3: Yeah, just do better. Just do better.
2: We're just noticing patterns.
1: 4554 says Portland drivers on the coast pull over. Us locals got places to be.
3: Okay, look, though, I've never seen more cops than I have driving home from the coast.
1: And the people on the coast, locals are so grumpy. You know, yesterday we were talking about one of Casey's friends who owned two businesses in Astoria. Uh-huh. And he owned them for years, right?
2: Yeah, and they just did not give him any sort of treatment at all in that town. Nah, you stink like Portland. Get out of here.
1: Same with Bayman, who bought the Goonies house. They treat him poorly.
3: Yeah.
1: And it's just like, damn.
3: But I mean,
1: man,
3: he's like a real outsider.
1: Because he's from Kansas City.
3: Kansas City.
1: Yeah. Big old millionaire from Kansas City. Also sounds really nice.
2: It is strange, though, how people just decide you're not welcome.
1: 6809 says the most entitled drivers, any diesel pickup that converts their tailgate to a flatbed drive like morons and blow black smoke, and they think it's cool, but they're not.
2: Yeah, and I think the exhaust thing is just a personal issue for me because I'm so sensitive to it. Like, I get headaches almost immediately at the smell of diesel exhaust.
1: Yeah.
2: Like, almost immediately.
1: And you're stuck on I-5 so much.
2: Yeah, and if I'm behind one of those, you know, an old Ford diesel truck, you know, I got to have my recycler on.
1: I was stuck behind not only a vehicle that was diesel, but it was also a poop truck.
2: Oh,
3: awesome.
1: And I could smell it before I even saw it, right? I'm driving on I-5. I'm like just about to get next to like Delta Park.
2: Okay.
3: Yeah.
1: And I could smell.
2: You were probably just smelling Delta Park.
3: Yeah, that's a good point.
1: I could smell the sewage truck, and I was like, I bet you there's a sewage truck up here. And sure enough, I get up to it, and then I somehow get stuck behind it, and it smells like diesel and sewage.
2: It's the worst.
1: I wanted to drive into the lamb.
2: Yeah, it's weird. I don't know why I have such a sensitivity to it, but dude, it will give me a headache nearly immediately.
3: I mean, it's a pretty potent smell.
1: Mm-hmm. 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
5: Hey, just a side note, Brew Crew. My mother-in-law actually beat Tanya Harding up when they were kids. Crazy, right?
3: What?
2: Well, I just want you to
3: know,
2: we will fight for her honor.
3: Yeah, we will. Tell your mom to come on out to happy hour.
2: Yeah, you go talking that sass to us in person.
1: Maybe we'll have a rematch. Tanya's in shape, all right?
3: Yeah, she
1: is. I just saw her do a triple axel the other day. Yeah. She sent me a video of it.
3: It's pretty impressive.
1: Yeah, I mean, she's still doing it.
2: Well. Listen, I just don't like that come in there talking that talk.
1: Let's go to line one. It's Tanner, Lauren, Casey. Good morning.
7: Hey there. Yeah, I drive one of those big lifted diesel pickups. I even heard you guys talking about that. I don't know if you guys are still talking about that right now not. But
3: go sure are.
7: You know, in my opinion, I do agree that a lot of people... who own those vehicles, it's kind of the typical norm to push people off the road. But goodness, when you're looking above and you're seeing the traffic, you know, and you see somebody who's not driving the way that they're supposed to and, you know, being really slow, it does have an urge to, you know, try to tailgate a little bit. So I know we all tend to do it sometimes, but I do think the worst drivers, though, gosh, they're those Priuses. They're just always taking their time. You drive by them, and I tell you what, the funniest thing I ever heard, though, was you never get less specific when you're driving. Anytime you go to pass somebody, you're like, oh, yep, that's an old lady. Oh, yep, it's a, you know, slow kid, or, oh, you know, and so I always thought that was funny. A comedian said that one time.
1: Yeah. Because I did that just yesterday. Someone was on the road acting just like a moron in front of me, and I had to see what this person looked like.
3: I know.
1: So I got up beside
3: it. It usually is
1: sure
3: an
1: enough,
3: old person.
1: Old lady, like an old Karen-looking lady.
2: That's yeah. funny.
3: Let me ask you this, sir. How small is your penis?
1: Oh, jeez. Oh, jeez.
3: Sorry.
7: You know what? I'm going to say it may be short, but it sure is skinny.
1: All right. Thank you. There it is, everybody. I mean, lifted truck driver himself.
3: Everybody was thinking it. So.
1: Like, he even said it himself, like, you know, sometimes you just get the urge to push you off the road.
3: Okay, and to be fair, is it that they tailgate more, or it's just more noticeable because they're driving a monster truck?
2: I just feel like they...
1: I think they tailgate more.
2: Overall, just drive a little more aggressively.
1: Yeah. Mm-hmm. And you're right, though. Certain drivers are entitled. They think, like that guy said, well, we're high up. We can do it.
2: Yeah.
1: Like, no. You're just like everyone else. You're just like all of us in our tiny little cars.
2: Yeah, it's... Yeah,
1: sending me the Whittle Watter videos, by the way. Sons
3: never,
1: of bitches.
3: Never.
1: Yes, Case goes.
2: Well, I was just going to say, like, it's just interesting when you don't really think about it until you start thinking about it. And you're like, man, that is kind of weird how we stereotype ourselves.
1: Yeah, and they all look the same, too.
2: Mm-hmm.
1: It's Tanner and Casey. Good morning.
8: Are you there?
3: Yeah. Yes.
1: That's why I said good morning.
8: Oh, well, okay. Well, I didn't hear the change. I'm sorry. Hey, this is Tony out of
2: Salem. He didn't like your tone. He didn't like your tone at all.
1: It's all good, Tony. What's up?
8: It's okay. No, don't cut me off. Hey, the little rice racers with the loud mufflers that every time they take off, you can hear them from 3 miles away.
1: Yeah, someone mentioned that earlier, loud mufflers.
8: Yeah. Well, I just got out of bed because I'm retired, and I just umpired a baseball tournament in Boise, and I just want to also let you know that Boise sucks, and I'll take Portland over Boise any day, even though I live in Salem.
1: All right.
3: Okay. Really? Why does Boise suck?
8: Why does Boise suck? Because it was like 100 degrees out there, and at least we have decent weather.
1: All right. Well, it gets pretty hot here, too, you know, sometimes.
3: Sometimes.
8: But, you know what?
2: He's going to fight
8: Boise, you. Boise's okay, but I think it's the people. It might just be the people. Anyway, the other thing about driving that I don't like is the people that are under the influence of age.
3: Heroin?
2: Age, I think.
8: No,
2: he said.
3: Not age. I thought he was. Like,
2: yeah, people
8: driving under influence of age.
3: Age.
8: You know, they get behind a wheel and they're afraid to go the speed limit, and just like, come on, man! If you can't drive anymore, have somebody drive you. These guys are so slow.
1: All right,
3: it's got no patience for it.
1: Yeah, no patience at all. I get it.
8: Yeah, my patience meter. I work for the Postal Service. I have no patience anymore.
1: Yeah, he's just seconds away from ending up on the news. You too, brother.
8: All right, later.
1: All right, more your calls, texts, and talkbacks coming up in just a few minutes. 866-445-1059 is the number. Someone, 3842, said black 4Runner drivers are pretty entitled.
2: With bright headlights.
1: 2692 says, guys, when are you coming to Hazeldale? There's no info online.
2: Yes, there is. Go to the events page. It's there.
3: Well, yeah. Okay, beef.
2: Listen, I'm not taking no crap today.
1: Our happy hour is coming up July 24th at the Playmakers in Hazeldale. The first time we've been in Vancouver in a long time. Mm-hmm. So come on out. We'll be there for between 3 and 5 p.m. And yes, Tanya Harding will be our celebrity guest at this party. We're going to have her on the show sometime this week, maybe next.
3: Cool.
1: But we'll have her on to talk about it. I do want to tell you about the advocates real fast. 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
8: It is still mostly stop and go. West I-84, 82nd to I-5, plenty of slowing I-5 north. Capitol Highway to the Markham Bridge, eastbound Sunset Highway. Still delays from Murray and towards Cedar Hills Boulevard, and then from just after 217 to the city as well. Lynn Masterson, KEX Traffic.
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0: Portland's Rock Station, 105.9 The Brew. It's Tanner, Lauren, Casey. Wanted to know, the most entitled drivers drive which cars, in your opinion? Like, every time you see a super entitled driver, oh, it's always a BMW, or in Laura's opinion, it's Tesla drivers.
1: Mm-hmm.
0: And so, what do you think? 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This text from 9929 says, every time I go across the 205 bridge, without fail, BMWs will be hauling ass and weaving through traffic.
1: Well, they got places to be, you know?
0: 8447 says, the big lifted trucks with tiny wheels and rubber band tires and lights underneath usually forget that they are driving a truck and not the little Fast and Furious car you made it look like.
2: It's an interesting point.
0: This one from 1829 says, oh, geez. I'm not going to say that.
1: Well, why?
0: I guess I could read it. It just says, I hope the caller with the truck gets shot at.
2: Oh, we don't want
1: that's
2: that.
1: That's not very nice.
2: We don't want that at all.
1: No.
0: What the hell's that about?
1: No.
0: 9607 says, Boise doesn't suck. It's best town in Idaho, hands down.
1: Well, I mean, in Idaho.
0: Yeah.
1: Sure.
0: 3842 says, that's a black 4Runner guy. Yeah, so, a lot of fancy cars, BMWs, Teslas, anything kind of expensive.
1: I'm surprised I haven't heard anything about Audi. I don't know if I can say this word on the air, but I always heard a joke about Audis. Can I say the P word on the air?
0: Like penis?
1: No.
2: Yeah, he says it all the time.
1: Not penis. Not the other one.
0: Well, just say the word and I'll dump it if I have to.
1: Okay. Now the joke's not going to be funny. What's the difference between a cactus and an Audi?
0: I don't know.
1: With a cactus, the pricks are on the outside.
2: Oh. That's not the P word I was thinking you were going for.
0: No, it's definitely not. All right, Laura's very proud of herself over there. Look at that.
2: Good work.
0: All right. Let's see. Yeah, there's just so many people saying the same things. A lot of BMW people.
2: And it does seem like we attack upper-end vehicles for whatever reason. Like, do people think...
0: No, they think they're better than us.
2: That's where I was going. Is that what we think the understanding is?
1: Here's the thing with me, though, is that when I see... I almost get more angry when I see somebody driving an Audi or a BMW or a Tesla slow. Because I'm like... These cars are designed to drive fast. Why are you going so slow? Speed up.
0: I get irritated when I, in my head, I'll make up a story and I'll be like, that guy didn't pay for that car. That's when I get mad. Like,
2: obviously a lease.
0: Yeah, that's his dad's car. That's when I get frustrated. Of course, I'm just making it all up in my head. Let's go to line one. It's Tanner, Lauren, Casey.
3: Hello.
0: Hey.
3: Hey. I don't think it's entitled people. I think it's stupid people. We've lost the common sense of how to drive.
1: I mean, that's breaking, undeniable.
3: Breaking distance, over the speed limit, people cutting people off. That's how accidents happen. People need to get smarter and use common sense.
0: Yeah, well, that's not going to happen.
2: He just described my morning commute.
1: I was going to say, what? Well, hold on a second. Speeding? Cutting people off?
3: I could drive with my fingers out. How's that?
0: Thanks, dude. Appreciate you. This one from Mighty Nick says, I drive for a living and I just feel like cars are getting faster and people are in much bigger hurry and they don't usually care about others.
2: Yeah, well, I mean, I think it's less about the car and more about where we are as society now.
0: Totally,
2: like we're just very self-involved.
0: It's all about us. We're the star of our own TV shows, which, by the way, is Tuesdays at 9. It's Tanner, Lauren, Casey. Good morning.
4: Good morning. I relate with Laura so much on people that drive fast cars slow. I was stuck behind a sports car that had a custom license plate that said fast, and they were going 15 under the speed limit. There was a grandma behind the wheel.
0: You think it was her car, or was she borrowing it?
4: Grandma drive a sports car.
1: I don't know. Maybe it was her car.
0: Yeah, ridiculous. She wants to feel alive again. All right, dude. Thank you, man. Appreciate it. More of your calls and texts coming up here in just a few minutes. You can also shoot us a talk back through our iHeartRadio app, so download it for your cell phone today. 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

0: Portland's Rock Station. It's 105.9 The Brew. Tanner, Laura, and Casey. Happy Tuesday. We're keeping an eye on a situation in New York right now. Apparently, someone just sent a text and said, check out the news. Apparently, a high-rise in New York City may collapse. And I'm seeing here that buckled columns at high-rise under construction prompt evacuations in New York City.
1: Under construction.
0: So it's like a building under construction, but it's apparently wasn't done well.
2: Wow.
1: Yeah,
0: somebody did something wrong.
1: I glanced over earlier and saw on the news that there was like debris falling off of a building, but it sounds like it's more than that, huh?
2: Well, I guess that's where those extra bolts are supposed to go.
0: Yeah. I always have an extra handful of bolts when I put something together.
2: Is this thing going to hold together?
0: Yeah, like you shake it to see if it's sturdy enough.
2: Where the hell could this have possibly gone?
0: I know that some companies give you extra bolts.
1: Yes.
0: Like I'll give you one or two, but I'll have like six or seven left over. Like, all right, I skipped a step somewhere.
1: I guess we'll find out where a bit later.
2: Yeah, but that's crazy, that situation in New York, man.
0: Yeah, we'll keep an eye on that, but
1: What do they do in that situation? Because, I mean, it's collapsing in real time, it's not like they can prop it up.
2: Nah, it's like, we've seen it happen with cranes, where it's like you can see that thing teeter, and then like, there's just nothing you can do about it, and then it just topples
1: that's
2: over.
1: Crazy.
0: Yeah.
2: Well, clear the way out all the way around it, I guess.
1: Yikes.
0: We'll keep an eye on it and let you know. You can get the latest online at 1059thebrew.com. I don't know if you saw this clip. Yesterday, President Trump appeared in the White House Rose Garden luncheon yesterday afternoon where he was praising Nicki Minaj. Barbie, rapper Nicki Minaj. Give me your best Nicki Minaj impression, Laura.
1: I don't have one. What does she say? She's so irrelevant at this point. Like, what did she used to do? She had that freaky song about, I don't know. My butt's big.
2: We've all heard that one.
1: And I'm freaky. And I'm super bass. I don't know.
0: Yeah, okay. You just named like all of her songs.
1: I don't know.
0: Anyway, Trump praised her, calling her hot.
1: Yeah. Oh, no.
0: Nicki Minaj is hot.
2: Yeah, she might have married a sex offender, but you know, what are you going to do?
0: Right. All right.
1: I mean, that's
2: true.
0: You sent all emails to Casey.
2: Hey, I'm not. That's not a joke. That's a real thing.
0: Here we go.
3: It never happened before. We also have a woman that is so respected and so hot and so great and such a great friend of, I don't say conservative, I say of common sense.
0: There it is. Praising old Nicki Minaj. I would love to see, like, the White House, or sorry, the presidential limo drive by, and he's just bumping super bass. Fun little look.
1: Yeah, I'd like to see him dance to super bass. You think President Trump can twerk?
0: No, but he does his little shimmy. He does his little dance shimmy, you know? Yeah. I don't know how to explain that thing.
1: That's a shimmy would be good.
0: Like, he's just got like two sausages in each hand.
1: Like shake weights?
0: He's got like two shake weights in his hand.
1: Okay.
0: Yeah, that's actually, I'm gonna do that dance at our next Bacon and Beer.
1: You should.
0: I think so. We do want to remind you that we have another happy hour coming up. So this is for the people who can't show up to our Bacon and Beers. You know, it's early. A lot of people have jobs and parental duties they got to take care of. They can't get hammered at 8 in the morning.
1: Yeah.
0: So we're going to do a happy hour. And it's coming up. This is, I believe, our second happy hour or third?
2: This would be our third happy hour.
0: Third happy hour. We're going to be taking over Playmakers in Hazeldale. So the first time we've been in Vancouver in like 3 years. Tanya Harding will be our celebrity guest. She'll be out there signing autographs, taking photos, and we're going to be collecting donations for veterans because that's very near and dear to Tanya Harding and, of course, us as well. Mm-hmm. So, yeah, come on out. All the info, 1059thebrew.com, but we will be there between 3 and 5 p.m. on the 24th, and it's going to be fun.
2: Yeah,
1: come watch me
2: eat a chicken strip.
1: Watch Casey eat a chicken strip. Maybe we could do a chicken strip eating contest with Casey Beef Waterpeh.
0: Sure.
1: How about that?
2: See how many I can eat?
1: Yeah.
2: Just the whole time, just sit there and just eat?
0: Yeah.
1: Yes, in two hours.
0: I bet you could down 47 chicken strips.
2: 47 chicken strips?
0: Should we try this?
2: That's crazy.
0: You don't eat all day long, and then you just eat as many chicken strips as you can. Happy hour.
2: I am curious what my max would be.
0: KC!
2: It wouldn't be no Joey Chestnut situation, but
1: you could dip it in water.
0: Yeah.
2: That's
0: how he does it.
2: Could maybe knock out a dozen. I don't know if I could eat
0: I think you could eat more than a dozen. 47 chicken
2: tenders. Chicken fingers? It's a lot, dude.
0: All right. Well, we'll see how well you can do at Happy Hour. Tanner, Lauren, Casey's Happy Hour. It's July 24th, 3 to 5 p.m. at Playmakers in Hazeldale. 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

0: Portland's Rock Station, 105.9 The Brew. It's Tanner, Lauren, and Casey. All right, Casey and I were talking about it off the air, and yeah, we think that to have Casey eat as many chicken fingers as he can, or chicken tendies.
1: Yeah, whatever. It's all the same. Chicken finger, chicken strip, chicken tender.
0: Someone said, that he could eat way more chicken tenders than you by far.
2: Oh, so is that a challenge?
0: Look, I was thinking maybe we should have these guys have a chicken tender.
1: That could be true. We can see, where we end up. I'm by no means a professional eater, but I mean, I'll get down.
2: I also feel like this is something you have to kind of approach with care, because the breading on a chicken tender is like so thick and scratchy. You know,
1: it just seems like it's like, I want my foods to be scratchy. And I want
2: to
1: feel it all the way down.
2: It seems to be too dry to eat safely in mass quantities.
1: That's why you got to dip it in that ranch.
2: As quickly as possible. Well, okay, that's true. Yeah.
0: This person from 9985 says, I could eat more strips than Casey, hands down. So maybe let's put you guys to the test and see who can eat the most strips at happy hour.
1: I would like a little more background on the confidence of this gentleman. So what have you eaten before? Like, what's your tendy record?
0: Is this your first eating contest?
1: Yeah, I'm curious. Look, I don't necessarily have a chicken tender record. I know that I can get stoned and crush some stuff.
0: I think you could eat 47 chicken tenders.
2: No, that's 47 is crazy.
0: Listen to his order when he goes to McDonald's. Tell him what your order is. It goes on for like a CVS receipt.
1: it's so my standard McDonald's order would be definitely a Big Mac, a fish filet, maybe a 10 piece and some fries.
0: That's crazy. That's a lot of food.
2: Yeah.
0: Like I can maybe finish one Big Mac.
1: And sometimes I'll rotate the Big Mac out and go with a quarter pounder deluxe. Maybe I'll do a McDouble meal.
0: Yeah. I get full off of just any of that. Like a two cheeseburger meal, I'm full. I can barely finish the second cheeseburger.
1: It's my least favorite quality about you. How you get full so fast.
0: But you get to eat my leftovers. Actually, Casey, he's the one who leaves all his fries on his plate, and I always end up taking
1: them. The fries for me are the French fry is just a little like accoutrement. A few of them, they're good, especially when they're hot. They're amazing. I don't need a whole bunch of them.
2: Yeah, that's not the main attraction. Yeah. I never eat all my French fries.
1: I like to have it in there. I like it to be a part of the mix.
0: I like my fries, every last one.
1: But I don't necessarily have to have a ton of them. And once they cool off a little bit, they lose their luster for me.
0: Well, at happy hour, which is, again, coming up July 24th at Playmakers in Hazeldale.
1: Yep.
0: We're going to be there in Vancouver for the first time in like 3 years. And we will have some prizes to give away. We're just going to be hanging out. Tanya Harding's going to be there with us, signing autographs and taking photos with people and collecting money for charity for veterans.
1: I read Tanya Harding can eat 137 chickens.
2: Oh, yeah?
0: Well, we'll find out when we get her on the phone sometime this week, but... Yeah, man. I think we could see how many chicken tenders you could eat at happy hour.
1: Like, what do you think?
0: In 2 hours, how many think you could
1: down? What do you think that number is?
0: I think 47.
1: You really think it's that many? I don't think
2: that's insane. Not like full size chicken tenders. We're not talking chicken nuggets. We're talking chicken tenders.
0: Yeah, but I guess I don't know how big their chicken tenders are. Playmakers.
1: I mean, I think
2: what if they're the big ones?
0: If they're big ones, I could say he could at least get 25.
1: I think I could get to double digits. I don't know if I could get into the 20s. But, I mean, I'm open to it.
2: And this is over the course of the 2 hours. Listen,
1: you know I'm no stranger to cholesterol. Well, this is not a scary scenario.
0: Well, I want to hear from this dude or someone else who's willing to challenge you to see who can eat the most chicken wings at happy hour.
1: And like I said, I'm by no means a professional eater, but I do a lot of it. And I am curious what your record is. If you think you can beat me hands down just blindly, I'm curious to know what your best is.
0: This guy says, I only put French fries. That's the wrong one. 9885 says, I eat chicken almost daily. Nugs, strips, breasts, fried, eats it all.
1: Okay. Fried chicken, dude, it's hard to beat. There's no two ways about that.
0: All right, well, we're going to see how many of those Casey can down, but we'd like to see if somebody could challenge him to see who can eat the most. But either way, happy hour is happening July 24th, Playmakers in Hazeldale. And we'll be there between 3 and 5 p.m. along with Tanya Harding, prizes, and much, much more.
2: Woo!
0: Get all the info on our happy hour online now at 1059thebrew.com. And a happy Tuesday. We're commercial free. It's Tanner, Lauren, and Casey on The Brew.

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1: Happy Tuesday. This text came in from 1829, says, my Wendy's order is two Baconators and a Dave's Triple.
2: Two Baconators and a Dave's Triple. That's a lot.
3: So
2: that's
3: much
2: a
3: meat.
2: Doozy.
1: That's a lot. 9985 says, the Playmakers strips are pretty good.
2: Okay.
1: So
3: what do they look like?
1: I don't know. You have to go to the website.
3: There's just like so many different types
2: of strips. Yeah, I like what they would call the fritter. So it's the thinner chicken strip.
3: Yeah.
1: Yes.
2: Like thinner and wider.
1: Yeah. Mm-hmm.
2: I like that over the thick. I feel like the thick strip, the meat can be a little weird sometimes.
1: That's the way you get them when you get them from Safeway.
2: Yeah. And
3: I don't like them when they're crunchy.
2: Yeah. Sometimes they're a little, like when I bite into it, it's a little tough. I'm like it tricks my brain into thinking I'm in some gross area. And I don't want to get that much.
1: Well, we're going to see how many chicken strips Casey can eat at our next happy hour. Which is for, you know, the party's for people who can't come to our bacon and beers. Mm-hmm. If you've been in Vancouver and you haven't been able to come out because they haven't been there the last 3 years, then come on out to happy hour. Tanya Harding will be our celebrity guest. And I'm super excited to hang out with her again. She's so sweet.
2: She's been super nice to us.
1: Yeah. And she's a daily listener. Sorry, Tanya.
2: And that's she prefers when you burp into the microphone.
1: But she told me, it was like 2 weeks ago, that she listens every morning.
3: Thanks, Tanya.
1: Yeah, we appreciate
3: that. I'm sure your burps don't help.
1: Yeah, I'm sure, right. Anyway, so come out and hang with us, get weird, do a little midday drinking.
3: After work.
2: Yeah. And I feel like the patio is dog friendly there.
3: So, oh, nice.
2: So there's that option too.
3: Bring the pup.
1: I always think about bringing Cooper, but then I also think, man, he just gets so excited around people. I'll have to be.
3: Yeah. Watch your knees. Watch your knees around
1: Cooper. He took Laura out one day.
3: Yep.
1: Where was that at?
3: That was at a bacon and beer at Edgefield.
1: Yeah, I can't remember if Laura was just getting out of the car.
3: Yes, I was just getting out of the car walking across the parking lot. And Cooper came to greet me. And he was very enthusiastic about it, which I do appreciate, but he took me down.
1: I just remember Laura was standing at one point, and then the next moment she was not.
3: Down.
1: Like he dropped her like a tree
2: well,
1: in the woods.
2: I mean, that's Cooper's move. When Cooper sees you, he demands your full attention.
1: And, her,
2: and he'll tell you when it's done.
1: Yeah, and he'll barrel right into me. Like he'll run across the field directly into me as if I'm like a bouncy house.
3: And he's a big guy.
1: Yeah, he's currently, I think he's 75, 80 pounds.
3: Goodness. Wow.
2: It's just funny how they do it, man. They get so excited for you.
1: Yeah. Even though my dog Cooper's been hanging out with Allie a lot more, and it's driving me crazy.
3: Yeah.
1: Like, he wants to hang out with
3: her dog, so.
1: She did this as a dog, and maybe he's comforting her.
2: But she's also home all day.
1: Home all day, and I think that's what's it, because she works from home.
3: Yeah.
1: And, like, I'll come home, and he won't hang out with me in the basement anymore. He'll just stay with her. And I'm like, dude, I'm your human.
2: Yeah, you get there, and he's like, oh, that dude's back.
3: See, that's how you lose your dog, because you leave your dog alone with the other partner, and they start developing this bond.
1: Yeah.
3: And before you know it, you're getting a divorce, and he gets the dog.
1: And it really bothers me. Like, I get my feelings hurt when I say, all right, come here, brother. Because, sometimes I want to go downstairs. She'll go play video games upstairs. And I'll be like, come with me, brother. And he'll just look at me, and he'll make it look like he's coming up to go downstairs. Oh. And then immediately takes a left and goes upstairs.
2: Pump fake.
3: Have you ever done the thing where you are both standing in one place and the dog is in between you, like sitting down, and then you each take off running in opposite directions?
1: We haven't done that yet. But
3: to see which direction the dog goes.
1: I would hope that he would come to me, but at the same time, he might not now.
2: Well, it
1: will break my heart, so I don't want to.
2: Yeah, it sounds like you're losing ground with every day.
1: Yeah. Let me call Allie real quick. I'm going to tell her to go put him in the garage. Don't look at him until I get home.
3: Yeah, turn her into the bad guy. Hey, that mean lady put me in the garage all day.
2: She's not going to answer, but it's nice that you give her a chance to defend herself for stealing your dog.
1: Well, sometimes she answers, but she's on the phone a lot with her job. And I got to be careful, because when I come home, I want to play my drums and stuff. And she's on the phone making.
2: Listen, I got to shake people down for money. Shut business, up down there.
3: Screened again.
1: Well, she's not like screening me.
2: I kind of think she is. I see her just looking at the phone going, yeah, not today. Me and Cooper are playing right now.
3: Yeah, Cooper's probably right there. She's probably getting pets. Yeah.
1: Cooper, answer the phone.
3: Giving him ear scritches.
1: All right. Well, whatever. I'll have a talk with her later today.
2: Mm. Well, I'm sorry you're losing your dog.
1: I'm not losing my dog. Don't even... All right, he just really likes Allie.
3: Yeah. In the arms of the angel.
2: You're going to get home and you're going to be like, I remember when you were my dog, dude. We had some good times and he won't even look at you.
1: No. And it's weird because her dog started to take to me too before he passed.
2: Uh-huh.
1: And like, he's just was like a 9,500 pound German Shepherd. And, you know, when they decide to lean into you, you feel it. Because when he gets tired, they lean into you and then, like, he'll knock me over. Mm-hmm. Dude is so heavy, but I guess that's just the way it goes.
3: That is the way it goes. I have been revisiting my dream of having a greyhound. I really want a greyhound.
2: Really?
3: Yeah. I know they're goofy looking, but I really like...
2: I mean, no offense to greyhound owners out there, but they seem pretty dumb. The greyhound dogs themselves, they don't seem very bright.
1: I want a smart dog.
3: They're very chill. It's funny because you'd think that they need a lot of exercise, but they don't. They're good apartment dogs because all they want to do is sleep on the couch. So they like go outside, do a little running, and then they're like, all right, I'm done.
2: Wow.
3: Yeah.
2: Yeah, I thought they needed to run a lot.
3: No. Well, do you think that because like they're racing dogs, but no, they're couch potatoes. They can go fast, obviously.
2: I wouldn't allow it. I would not allow that sort of laziness for my greyhound.
1: But I think that's what you need, dog.
3: Exactly. That's what I want.
1: It'll be a couch potato, but also party. That's why I like Goldens.
3: And it's a big dog, not a big dog, but you know, like big-ish dog. Yeah. Big, skinny, long legs, weird-looking dog.
2: If I get a greyhound, we're making money at the park.
3: No, you're not. No.
2: Yeah, we are.
3: No.
2: See you right down there.
1: That's why I like golden retrievers, because if you want to chill on the couch, they'll hang out with you there. If you want to go out and do something, they're ready to party. So he's down for whatever. I like that. So that's a good dog for you, Laura.
3: A golden retriever?
1: Golden retriever,
3: I think, would be too much energy.
1: Yeah, but the greyhound, I mean.
3: Oh, yeah. Okay.
2: You want, like, a size down from a... golden retriever, right? Like
3: a golden retriever would be too big for me.
2: You want that mid level.
3: Uh huh. Like give me like a 30 to 40 pound, 45 pound dog.
2: Gotcha. All right.
3: Yeah.
2: I'll work on it. I'll see if I can't get you a couple.
1: He'll have them by 2 p.m.
2: You think I can't track down a dog?
1: All right. What is America's most educated city? Ooh. What do you think America's most educated city is?
2: Greenwich, Connecticut.
3: No. Well, I feel like that's probably not too far. I think it's probably somewhere in the Northeast.
2: Yeah, one of those uber wealthy areas.
3: Boston.
1: Yeah. I would think something like that, yeah.
3: Providence, Rhode Island.
1: It's actually not too far away from where you grew up, Laura. Actually, where did you grow up?
3: Is it Ann Arbor?
1: It's Ann Arbor, Michigan.
3: Interesting. I mean, U of M is a massive school.
1: But really, though, the most educated city, Ann Arbor, Michigan, I've been there. It's not that big.
3: It's small, yeah.
2: How do you take that credit? I mean, if everybody stayed there that got educated, went to that college and
3: people passing through. Yeah, but if you consider how many students there are, like their football stadium holds over 100,000 people.
1: Jesus.
3: So I don't know how many kids go to the school at any given time, but then you think about like the grad program and stuff like that. There are quite a few people in that who live in that city, even if it's temporarily, but at any given time, there's a lot of people there.
1: Well, according to Wallet Hub, they did an analysis of 150 of the largest metro areas, and more than 96% of residents aged 25 and older completed high school. Nearly 59% hold at least a bachelor's degree, and almost one third have earned advanced degrees.
3: Mm-hmm.
1: Wallet Hub eventually, they evaluated nearly a dozen factors, including degree attainment, public school quality, and gender gap in education. And looks like Durham Chapel Hill, North Carolina, ranked second.
3: Hmm. What school is that? Duke?
1: Durham Chapel Hill.
2: That seems like that's the neighborhood for it.
3: Hmm.
1: It might be.
2: Because Duke's Chapel Hill, right?
3: I'm not sure. That's weird. I would think that it would be city with Ivy Leaguers, like a Princeton or a Harvard or something.
1: Looks like on the list here for most educated cities, you got... San Jose on the list, Washington, D.C., Madison, Wisconsin.
3: Okay, it's another college town.
1: Yeah, so there you go. Oh, Mission, at the bottom of the list is Mission, Texas.
3: Mission, Texas.
1: Most uneducated city.
3: Bunch of dumbtowns down there.
2: So Duke is in Durham, which is 10 miles outside of Chapel Hill.
3: I think it said Chapel Hill, Durham, right?
2: So like, it's all the same.
3: Hyphenated situation, yeah.
1: So, yeah, there it is. What's the most educated city in Oregon, I wonder? I would assume, like, maybe Eugene. You think just because of the colleges?
3: The college could be.
1: Let me see. Cities.
2: Yeah, I got 10 on Prineville.
3: Sure.
1: I shouldn't laugh.
3: All 16 people who live there.
2: Smart people.
1: This says Corvallis, Bend, and Portland rank as the most educated cities.
3: Oh, Eugene, what's up? What are we doing?
1: Sorry. All right.
3: They're like, we play football here.
1: On the list, it's Beaverton and Hillsboro, Portland, Bend, and Corvallis. Eugene's nowhere on
2: there. Bend is an interesting wild card to me.
3: Like, I wonder if there's... Is there tech?
2: I don't. I just think there's just a bunch of people skiing and hanging out.
3: Yeah. I don't know.
1: Sounds like a great place to live.
3: Sure does.
2: Do it.
1: More on the stories, 1059thebrew.com. 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
7: Now, Brew Traffic.
8: The interstate bridge lift has been completed, but still we're left with mostly stop-and-go traffic. I-5 South starting at SR 500, northbound when you get close to Lombard. Disabled vehicle in the right lane, westbound Sunset Highway, before the zoo, and eastbound still stop and go starting before Sylvan. Lynn Masterson, KEX Traffic.
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13: 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Romelu Lukaku. The exclamation point for Belgium.
12: 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Belgium, meanwhile, meets Spain in Friday's quarterfinals.
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2: When does The Odyssey come out? Is it the 17th next weekend?
1: Jeez, let me check because I'm really excited to see it.
2: I've been waiting to see that movie for like years.
1: Yeah, and I tried to get tickets on opening night, but it sold out.
2: Oh, yeah. You would have had to buy those months ago.
1: Yeah, I made a huge mistake.
3: They made a whole movie out of the Honda Odyssey?
2: Yes, no, they did. Great vehicle.
1: Christopher Nolan, the first IMAX movie, the first movie that's shot entirely in IMAX is The Odyssey, and I'm going to go see it. I guess it's like 3.5 hours long or something. It's long.
3: Three and a half hours.
1: I don't know if it's that long, but as long as balls.
3: And they shot it on IMAX?
1: Yeah.
3: That must have cost a fortune.
1: Oh, yeah, but it's, Christopher Nolan. You know, nobody could get away with that except for like a James Cameron or a Christopher Nolan. Some big director like that.
2: Oh, 2 hours and 52 minutes.
3: So basically three hours.
2: Yeah. Hours.
1: And the credits will be a good 15-minute chunk.
2: But, I mean, it is the director's second longest film to date, sitting just behind Oppenheimer. So if you sat through Oppenheimer, you could sit through this movie.
1: The only thing I worry about, because it's, I mean, the cast is stacked, right, for The Odyssey. Who do you got in it? You got everybody.
2: I don't know.
1: You got all the A-listers. Go look it up real quick. You got all the A-listers. The thing that makes me nervous is sometimes too many good things are bad. You know what I mean? Like the movie Matchstick Men has an incredible cast. The movie sucks. Think about it. When they put big actors all together, sometimes the movies just kind of flop.
2: Yeah, but I mean, Matchstick Men and The Odyssey, I don't think are going to be the same.
1: I understand, but when a director doesn't get told no, there's no friction, there's no restrictions put on. This is the biggest budget he's ever had for Christopher Nolan.
2: Okay,
1: and nobody's telling him no, and there's a ton of great actors in it. It makes me worry that's... Like, we all think it's going to be great. Then we go see it. Yeah. Like, this is 3.5 3 hours of...
3: You're the best actors in the world aren't going to help you edit the story. Or, you know what I mean? Like, you could have great actors in there. And the way you put the movie together, they can only help so much.
1: Because not every Christopher Nolan movie's a hit. Remember Tenet. Let's not forget Tenet.
2: Elliot Page, formerly... Oh, my God. Yeah. What was her name?
3: Ellen Page.
2: Ellen, that's right. I was like, oh, I couldn't think of it. Zendaya, Tom Holland, Matt Damon, Anne Hathaway, Travis Scott, Robert Pattinson is in
1: it. Travis Scott?
2: Charlize Theron is in it. John Bernthal.
1: Yeah, everybody is good. Like, all your favorite actors are in this movie. And I'm telling you, just...
3: All your favorite actors are in this movie and Travis Scott.
1: And Travis Scott. And I just feel like sometimes, you know, when directors aren't told no, then you get... You know, Quentin Tarantino movies that have 14 endings.
2: Mia Goth is in it too? That's crazy.
1: Anyway, the trailer's online for that, 1059thebrew.com, and much, much more. So, gang.
2: Gang, check it out. To you and yours.
1: Check it out for America.
3: All those people in that movie, and he couldn't find anything for Shia LaBeouf? Unbelievable.
2: You know, he was on the, he was actually on the bill, but, he got drunk and yelled at somebody on Bourbon Street. So
3: he fought a grip.
2: Yeah.
1: Tomorrow we'll be back and we'll have more tickets to go see the Smashing Pumpkins at 7:30. We'll see you then. Bye.

0: 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Court in here. Hello, how you doing? So yeah, chance for you to score $1,000 returns coming up here on Monday with Cash Squatch. 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And then every hour at the top of the hour after that, all day long, listen for your chance to score $1,000 with Cash Squatch.
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2: Are you?

This is a coordinated monthly test of the emergency alert system through broadcast stations in the Greater Portland, Vancouver area, including Clackamas, Columbia, Multnomah, and Washington counties in Oregon, and Clark County in Washington. With the cooperation of public safety, broadcasters, and cable operators, this system informs you of events that may pose an immediate threat to your life, health, or property. If this had been an actual emergency, official information would have followed the alert tone. This test was originated by Clark Regional Emergency Services Agency in Vancouver, Washington. This concludes the test message.

All right, everybody, enough with the fireworks. You hear about this plane in Chicago? It was landing, got hit with a mortar on the 4th of July. Come on. At least keep them away from the airports, all right?

It's 105.9 The Brew, Portland's rock station. All right, here's a trend that I hope does not take off here in America. It's already taken off in Russia, apparently. Women are getting their breast implants removed. And since they are pretty expensive to get in the first place, they are selling them. They're selling used breast implants. People, you know, maybe can't afford the brand new ones. These just have a few miles on them. Still, this that 50,000 mile warranty is still good to go. So they are selling their used breast implants online. So hopefully this does not take off in the U.S. because that is gross. It's 105.9 The Brew. Hey.

sure, they can replace us all with AI, but then who will scribble pictures of boobs in the margin of their notepaper during meetings? You're on the job with 105.9 The Brew.

It's 105.9 The Brew, Portland's rock station. My name's Court. Hi, how you doing? So yeah, Journey out on their final Frontier tour, and they are going to make one stop here in Portland. I thought they were going to skip us entirely, but apparently they decided they could use some more cash, and so they're going to come get some of ours. I'm going to be playing at the Memorial Coliseum on, let's see, the 19th of September. If you'd like to go see Journey on their final Frontier tour, all you have to do is listen to 105.9 The Brew on your iHeartRadio app, tap that contest tab, and enter to win. And you can score yourself some tickets.

Yeah, so there's a whole bunch of people that are really excited for Halloween already, including Disneyland. I've seen a bunch of ads promoting the fact that Disneyland's going to switch over to their Halloween theme here in August. And so everybody's all excited about Halloween. Can we just get through Labor Day first? Let's get through Labor Day and then we'll worry about Halloween, all right? It's 105.9 The Brew, Portland's rock station. Beasties.

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0: 105.9 The Brew, Portland's Rock Station. Court in here with you. Hello, how you doing? So yeah, this is an aggressive maneuver. This is an anti-stoner maneuver. That's what this is, by Big Donut. Apparently, Krispy Kreme is rolling out some Girl Scout-inspired donuts. There's a Thin Mint donut. There's going to be a Lemon Ups donut and a coconut caramel donut that basically it's Samoas. This is gonna kill stoners. This is diabetes for everybody, because you know stoners can't resist Girl Scout cookies, and you know stoners cannot resist donuts. You put them both in one place, that's a perfect storm.
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11: This is Danielle Robey from Bookmarked by Reese's Book Club. 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Which to take?

believe it has been over a year since Ozzy's final performance. It does not feel like it was that long ago. July 5th, 2025, last time Ozzy performed. So a year and 2 days ago. 105.9 The Brew, Portland's Rock Station. 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

boss said having a potted plant in the office improves morale. Yeah, I missed the ED in potted. But hey, morale is way up. And my meeting with HR is at 3. You're on the job with 105.9 The Brew.

0: It's 105.9 The Brew, Portland's rock station. My name's Court. Hello, how you doing? So yeah, Weezer is going to be back in town here on the 11th of September, and we got a chance for you to win some tickets. It's going to be Weezer, it's going to be Silver Sun Pickups, and Portland's own The Shins are going to be playing there as well. So if you want to get tickets to that, all you have to do is follow 105.9 The Brew on Instagram, like our Weezer post, and you could score yourself some tickets to go see him on the 11th of September.
1: Montag, lieben, glauben, glauben.

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1: Yes, thank you, Mike.
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8: Now, Brew Traffic.
9: There is a crash reported southbound I-5 near Marine Drive. There's slow traffic just after that, starting near Columbia Boulevard, most of the way toward Broadway, Widler. Also, a lineup northbound I-5 getting to the Interstate Bridge. Still slow 205 south near Airport Way and west I-84 in the Hollywood District. Lynn Masterson, KEX Traffic.
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14: 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Romelu Lukaku! The exclamation point for Belgium!
13: The U.S. falls 4-1 and now looks ahead to 2030. Belgium, meanwhile, meets Spain in Friday's quarterfinals.
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So U.S. News and World Report put together the list of the cities with the highest quality of life here in the U.S. None of them are in the Pacific Northwest except for one. Kirkland, Washington comes in at number, what, 8 on the list. And I think it's only because that's where Costco is headquartered. I mean, that makes it an ideal place to live, regardless of what else is happening in the town. So I'm assuming that's why they got number 8 on the list.

The boss just asked me to train AI to do my job. But I'm not worried about getting fired because the only thing I'm worse at than doing my job is training someone else to do it for me. You're on the job with 105.9 The Brew.

0: 105.9 The Brew, Portland's rock station. Yeah, we are just a few days away from the return of Cashquatch. Coming up here on Monday, Cashquatch returns with a full sack. And he wants you to reach into that sack and grab $1,000. 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Tanner, Laura, and Casey will have your first one. And then you get that keyword in over at 105.9thebrew.com. You can score yourself $1,000.
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It's Portland's Rock Station, 105.9 The Brew. My name's Court. Hi, how you doing? I feel like we should have heard something about Pearl Jam over the last, you know, couple weeks, because they have to have been, like, practicing, because they have a show coming up here in September in Hawaii, the Ohana Festival. And we're not hearing anything about anything those guys are doing, so what's going on? What's going on, Pearl Jam? Let us know. It's 105.9 The Brew, Portland's Rock Station.

Yeah, tomorrow morning, Tanner, Laura, and Casey will have some more tickets for you to go see those guys when they play at the Memorial Coliseum. 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So 105.9 The Brew.

105.9 The Brew, Portland's Rock Station. Court in here with you. So, Heat, one of the best crime movies of all time. It's got De Niro in it. It's got Al Pacino in it. It's got Val Kilmer in it. One of the best gunfights ever filmed. I mean, just absolutely incredible movie. It's getting a sequel. Whether you want it or not, it's getting a sequel. Apparently, Leonardo DiCaprio and Christian Bale are going to be in this movie. Leonardo DiCaprio is basically going to be Val Kilmer. And then Christian Bale is going to be Al Pacino. That's apparently how this whole thing is going to play out. Adam Driver's in it somehow. I'm not sure exactly how he's in it. But regardless, it's going to start filming, I believe, later on this year. And then it'll probably come out summer of 2027, I'm guessing. So, again, buckle up. Whether you want it or not, you're getting Heat 2.

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1: So we have a couple of big freeway closures happening this weekend. 11 p.m. on Friday night, northbound I-205 is going to be shut down. So I'm guessing that means you're going to be rerouted through Oregon City, like over the Oregon City Bridge to get around the Abernathy Bridge. So that starts 11 o'clock on Friday night. And then on Saturday at 10 p.m., the entirety of I-5 is going to close down both directions because they're putting over some new sign overhead. So that's going to shut down 10 p.m. on Saturday. It's 105.9 The Brew.

My performance review just said I'm as sharp as a sock full of soup. That sounds like an insult, but I do like soup. You're on the job with 105.9 The Brew.

0: 105.9 The Brew, Portland's Rock Station. Well, you ready to start watching movies that do not include actual actors? They're just programs, because apparently we're getting our first one. There is a quote-unquote actor named Tilly Norwood. She's an AI program. She is completely AI generated. She does not exist. And apparently she's going to star in her very first movie. It is going to be called Misaligned is the name of the movie. It's a comedy drama. And so she's going to be playing a part in this movie. I assume everybody else in the cast is going to be real people. She'll be the one fake, which at that point, like, why not just get another real person to play that part? You don't need AI. A real person can probably do it just fine, but nope. They're going to give it a shot. So Tilly Norwood is going to have her first feature film called Misaligned, and I already hate it.
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Returns coming up here on Monday, 6 a.m. Tanner, Laura, and Casey will have your first keyword. And, of course, every hour after that, all day long, hooking you up with the chance to win that $1,000 from Cash Squatch. 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

0: Hey, it's Tanner, Laura, and Casey, and coming up on tomorrow's show, another edition of Who's the A-Hole? And this one involves fireworks, a boat, and myself.
1: Well, isn't that a shocking development?
0: Yeah, whatever, dickhead. We'll tell you the full story coming up around 8 a.m.
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So pretty soon, we're going to have Waymo cars, which are the self-driving taxis here in Portland. I think they've already actually hit the streets. There's not very many of them, but they're out there. Got to watch out, though. I guess in San Francisco on the 4th of July, several of those Waymo vehicles got stuck and had to be towed because they were sitting in traffic for too long and their batteries just died. So, yeah, that could be an issue here in Portland as well. We got traffic, too. It's a 105.9 The Brew.

0: 105.9 The Brew, Portland's Rock Station. Court in here with you. So the Rolling Stones have another album, their 25th studio album. That is crazy. They're going to be releasing that on Thursday night at midnight. And the second that thing goes live, we're going to play it for you. So Thursday, we're talking about the end of the day on Thursday. So it's technically Friday morning, but whatever. So Thursday night at midnight, listen to 105.9 The Brew if you want to hear the Rolling Stones' brand new album, Foreign Tongues.
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Once again, the hills around Eugene will smell of weed, even more so than they usually do. They also smell of mushrooms and LSD as well, because the Oregon Country Fair is going on this weekend down there at Eugene. So this is like the big hippie festival every single year. It's 105.9 The Brew.

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0: Hey, it's Tanner, Laura, and Casey, and coming up on tomorrow's show, another edition of Who's the A-Hole? And this one involves fireworks, a boat, and myself.
1: Well, isn't that a shocking development?
0: Yeah, whatever, dickhead. 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

So I guess Disneyland just got its 1 billionth guest. It was a kid celebrating his 8th birthday. And he's just planning on going to Disneyland and finds out he's the billionth guest. Gets all sorts of extra freebies and stuff like that. 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

105.9 The Brew, Portland's rock station. My name's Court. Hello, how you doing? So yeah, the Smashing Pumpkins coming back to the Moda Center. Going to be playing November 1st. And Tanner, Laura, and Casey can hook you up tomorrow morning. They got a chance for you to win some tickets. All you got to do is figure out Casey's Facebook Marketplace Price is Right, where Casey is always looking for a deal. He's going to like garage sales and estate sales, and of course he cruises Marketplace a lot looking for those deals. And so he will find some random item, and you have to try and figure out what the asking price for that item is, and the closest person to that asking price without going over can score themselves some tickets to go check out Smashing Pumpkins. So if you think you can pull that off, tomorrow morning, 7:30, Tanner, Laura, and Casey can hook you up.

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1: The U.S. will now have to look ahead to the next World Cup after being eliminated last night. Team USA's Tyler Adams grateful for the fan support they received during the tournament.
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1: The U.S. is out, but the World Cup rolls on. 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

That's a fantastic suggestion on how to spend the rest of my afternoon. It's 105.9 The Brew, Portland's Rock Station. Court in here with you. I'm done. Allie taking over next. She's getting under the covers at 4 o'clock. Right now, it's Nirvana. I'm not-

0: Smashing Pumpkins going to be in town November the 1st. Yeah, they're celebrating Melancholy and the Infinite Sadness. 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They are coming to the Moda Center November 1st. 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

Well, today, the final day of the round of 16, and man, Lionel Messi. What do you say about that? Argentina was down 2-0 for most of that match earlier today in Atlanta. And then bam, bam, bam, 3 goals pushes them through to the quarters. Dude's unreal. 105 down the brew. Wait.

Brewers open up a 6-game road trip today in South Florida against the Marlins. Brian Wu will be getting the start for the M's, and then they'll visit the Tampa Bay Rays, the other Florida team, later in the week. And that'll be it. All-Star break is next week, and the M's have won 5 of their last 6. 3 games over .500. 105 by the Brewers.

hear something? 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

right, heads up, watch for closures of two freeways in the Portland area this week. Friday night at 11, northbound 205 is going to close at the Abernathy Bridge in Oregon City for concrete pouring. It'll reopen Saturday morning. And then Saturday night at 10, I-5 will close both directions for replacement of an overhead sign near the Oregon Convention Center. I-5 could remain closed until noon Sunday. We'll keep an eye on it. 105 in the Row.

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There's a Beatles celebrating a birthday today, so I don't know, maybe a Beatles cover. 105.9 The Brew, Portland's Rock Station. 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

0: This is KFBW Portland, Vancouver. 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

0: 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Brew, hooking you up. Journey is on their Final Frontier tour. They're going to be swinging by September the 19th, Memorial Coliseum. And yes, we are getting you in. The Final Frontier tour sounds like a farewell tour. 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It's the Brew.
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Another chance to win a ton of money. Mega Millions jackpot for tonight's drawing. Since there was no grand prize winner Friday, at least $576 million. Damn. 105 in the brewery.

0: Hey, it's Tanner, Laura, and Casey, and coming up on tomorrow's show, another edition of Who's the A-Hole? And this one involves fireworks, a boat, and myself.
1: Well, isn't that a shocking development?
0: Yeah, whatever, dickhead. We'll tell you the full story coming up around 8 a.m.
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All right, so mid-80s today, but cooler. Tomorrow, we're getting up to 78 as our high temp and down to the 50s for lows. It's going to be very, very comfortable the rest of the week. We'll take it. Jimmy, it's 105.3 Portland's Rock Station.

105 in the Brew Portland Rock Station. And Business Insider released a list of the most iconic sandwich shops in every state. And what do you think ours was? Well, Huber's Cafe was named the most iconic place to grab a sandwich in the state of Oregon. Obviously, downtown Portland was established back in 1879. It's been serving customers at that current location since 1910. And other shops on this year's list, Felipe the Original in L.A., Snarf's in Boulder, Colorado, Cobby's Sandwich Shop in Boise. You ever been to that? The Pickle Barrel in Bozeman. Well, I got to try that. 105.9 The Brew, Portland's Rock Station. Tat's Deli in Seattle was for the state of Washington. This-

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12: Now, Brew Traffic.
13: 205 southbound, as you're approaching the Abernathy Bridge, before you get to the off-ramp for McLaughlin 99E, be on the lookout for a reported collision last seen in the right lane, causing you to be stacked up back from nearly Sunnyside. I-5 northbound, as you're rolling past Rosa Parks, be on guard for a reported collision, which has got you slammed back from Broadway. Now, as you continue along I-5 northbound, you're going to encounter more resistance because of an earlier blocker on the interstate bridge as well. I'm here today, KEX Traffic.
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105 to the Brew Portland Track Station and the Portland Fire enjoying some time off. They're back in action Thursday, hosting the defending champion Las Vegas Aces. They beat Seattle Saturday to snap a little losing streak. It's the Brew.